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Going to decide to clear from Pickle to Cougar.

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0: Descent flight level 370, Easy 53 Whiskey Tango.
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0: Cleared to Cougar, 2057.
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0: Standing control, hello, Tuscan 1, Whiskey Hotel, heavy flight level 410.
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0: afternoon. Good evening, National Cargo 483, maintaining passenger 300, proceeding to Malot.
1: National Cargo 4863, Shaman Control, and that's

0: good morning. Direct 2 with Mike, level 380, direct 2 for whom?
1: 2 with Mike, 7 identified, report your Mach number.
0: That's 177, direct 2 with Mike.
1: Okay, 77 or less.
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1: It's 4, Lima X-ray, Shannon identified, maintain Mach decimal 7, 8 or greater, please.
2: 7, 8 or greater, Shannon 4, Lima X-ray.

0: for next 4 Lima X-ray, report your speed to the controls, 135.580, okay? 135.580, with the speed coming to 4 Lima X-ray. Bye. Nutronix 2 Whiskey Mike, contact on number for speed, 135.580, okay?
1: Speed 135.580, Nutronix, go with me. Good night.

0: 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Hello, Sierra Canada 844 Henry. Flight level 380. Welcome to 0.
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On the 443, Shannon Control identified clear from Resno to MG.

0: heading flight level 39 approach, crossing 6305.
1: Air France 343, Shannon Control identified, cleared from Mallet to Leslie.
0: Mallet, then Leslie, 343.

0: Shining, 901.
1: 901, Shannon.
0: Yeah, we probably had some moderate turbulence back there a couple minutes ago at 360.
1: 901, just confirm moderate turbulence 2 minutes ago?
0: Yeah, sir.
1: Okay, that's copied. I've been here for the last few hours. We've had no adverse reports at all in your track.

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1: Lufthansa 443, Shadden Delta.
0: Saturday morning, November 100 Bravo, contact flight number 413.
1: Number 100 Bravo, Delta, Shadden Delta.

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0: southbound Delta 1225, will 390, Fox 6315.
1: Delta 132, Shannon Control, identified here from Reznor to Bolton. After Reznor, Bolton.
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1: 7 Tango Romeo, Shannon Gate, identify.

0: Standard Control, good morning, KLM 204 Heavy, flight level 390, walking 6251.
1: KLM 204, Standard Control, good day, identified cleared from Lesno to Boeing.
0: Lesno, Boeing, thank you, KLM 204.

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0: Mallet to Leslie, Sound 327.
2: Hi, good morning, Shamrock, 104, flight level 370, Stuart ALC, squawking 3601.
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2: Mallet to Oscar, Shamrock 104.
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0: Sunday morning. I'm at 1 3 kilo, it's like 390, and walk 3 security.
1: Mike, 1 3 kilo is from control, identified here from Mallet to Ugar.
0: Mallet, then I'll start, shove off, so 1 3 kilo. Canada Patrol, UPS, T-17, level 410, response 2032.
1: UPS 217, Channel Control, identified here from Tobor to Bamba.
0: Clear from Tobor to Bamba, UPS 217.

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1: 134, 260, over this one, 234. Good morning, KLM 204, flight over 390.
0: Thank you.
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0: 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Shamak 104, Shannon, approach Mach number.
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0: 104, could you do 83 or better?
1: I can do it, you get me off the
0: phone. Oh, no problem.
1: If you're there, Shamak, we'll do it.
2: Good morning, Shamak Cargo 397, flight level 380 to Redmond, CPA.
0: Shamak Cargo 397, Shamak Control, good day. 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
0: Shamak Cargo 397, radar contact here from Resno to Boeing.
2: From Resno to Boeing, Shamak Cargo
1: 397. Stand, UPS 2085, level 320.
0: UPS 208, Shamak Control identified here to Tobar.
1: Edward, direct Tobar now for UPS 208.

0: 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It's Delta 22 at 390, clock is 1141.
1: Delta 22, Shannon Control, identify clear from Resno to Beaufort. Austrian 32 X-ray, Shannon Control, good day, performing squawk.
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0: Standing, good morning. It's Air Canada 840 heavy, flight level 30, direct sun up.
1: 840, I just want to control today, spoke 2026.
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1: Sir McCorm 04, thank you.
2: Shannon, Sir McCorm 13 kilos, flight level 390.
1: Sir McCorm 3 kilos, thank you.
2: Shannon, UPS 217, flight level 410.
1: UPS 217, thank you.
3: Good morning, Caleb. 642 heavy flight level 390 about to lift.
1: CPS 217, did you call?
2: You call?
1: Yes, 217. CPS 217, read your flight. KLM 642, did you call?
3: Hey, firm. Good morning. Flight level 390 to lift.
1: KLM 642, thank you.
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1: Disregard.
2: Thank you.

0: The kind of 840 radar contact clear to 2 IBROD. Clear to IBROD, here, 840. Kind of 840, just a second, flight level.
1: We are at flight level 30, here, 840.
0: Roger. Charlie, Shannon Control, good morning, Fox 3603, standby for radar count.
1: 3605,
0: Shannon Control. Shannon Control, Charlie is identified, clear from Mallet to Udgar.
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0: Charlie, just reporting Roger Connor. Could you see right across your straight area?
1: Some phone tag, Charlie. I had one report of moderate turbulence at about 200 miles ahead on your track at flight level 360, none at any other level.
0: Copy, just between about 20 miles an hour, we're going to light chop mode up, but good luck to the excursion. But can you see it better as you get further?
1: Yeah, seems to be just 360 is the only level that I've had any turbulence at.

0: Good morning, Yamaha Cargo 397, flight level 3027.
1: Yamaha Cargo 397, good morning, identify.
2: Hello, hello, LL 027, flight level 340.
1: LL 027, good morning, identify, Pier 2 Mount.
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1: Descend, flight level 170, Chemark.
0: Chemark 13, Kilo, descend, flight level 190.
2: Descend, flight level 190, Chemark, please get up.

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0: 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Good morning, identify.
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0: Austrian 32 action. Austrian 32, X-ray time, flight level 390.
2: Morning, Shannon, Turkish 4, Juliet Delta, heavy level 360, City Delta.
0: Turkish 4, Juliet Delta, Shannon Control, good morning, I beg your
2: pardon. 4, Juliet Delta.
0: Tarmac 104, report your speed to double control, 135, decimal 655. Good morning.
2: 155,
0: Tarmac 13, Kilo, continue descent to flight level 170.
2: Tarmac 170, Tarmac 13,

0: Tamworth 13 Kilo, report your seat to double control 135, decimal 655. Good morning.
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1: American 293, Roger, standby 1. American 293, about 120 miles ahead on your track, we have one report of moderate turbulence about an hour ago now at flight level 360. Would you still like to hear a sense of difference?
0: Yeah, for oceanic clearance, business on 360, so we'll need that by pilot.
1: American 293, yeah, that's no problem. Would you like to maintain flight level 380 till now, for now, and then once you're past where the turbulence was reported, you can expect it then?
0: That sounds great. Thank you, American 293.
1: All right, thanks.
2: Close down on Shamrock 11 Papa, at level 350 Delta.
1: Shamrock 11 Papa, Shannon, good day, identify.
3: Shannon, good morning, Delta 152, level 390.
1: Delta 152, good morning, identify.

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0: Charmont 1 Papa Romeo, descend.
1: Charmont 1 Papa Romeo, descend, flight level 170.
0: Descend, flight level 170, Charmont 1 Papa Romeo.

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0: 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Please.
1: Shamrock 170 and 290 knots or less. Shamrock 11, Papa.
0: CPS 232, Shannon Control, good day, identified. Do you have your oceanic clearance on request? Roger, you can report when you've received it, thank you.

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1: 125-830, confirm, Cypress 4, Juliet Delta.
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1: 125-880, Cypress 4, Juliet Delta.
0: Salacon Papa Romeo, report your speed to double control, 135.655. Good morning.
2: 135.655, Salacon Papa Romeo, thanks, bye-bye.

0: American 2903, contact China Control 125 decimal 880. Good day.
1: 125-880, American 293. Good day.
0: Come up 11 Papa, you can make that request to Dublin now, 135.655. Good morning.
2: Thank you, 135.655. Good morning, come up 11 Papa.
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2: Good morning, Mike November, heavy, flight level 250.
1: Mike November, good morning, identified. Continue to descend flight level 170.
2: Descend flight level 170, Mike November.

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0: 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Good morning.
1: 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Bye bye. 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
1: Do you have any ride reports as 31 or 33 in this area?
0: United 989, we've had no report. You can actually contact London with your request, 129.380, and they'll be able to advise if they've had any.
1: Okay, 129.380 for United 989.
0: Delta 160, contact London Control, 132.860. Good morning. Delta 92, good morning, identify. Delta 160, Sean.
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2: 132.860 for London, Delta 160, have a good morning.

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1: United 83, good morning, identify. Tarmac 1 Mike November, clear to Racker.
0: Mike Racker, Tarmac 1 Mike November.

0: Thanks, good morning, all. This is 51 Heavy, so it's 410-7.
1: Ocean 51, good morning, identify. Shamrock 1, Mike November, contact open control 129.180. Good morning.
2: 129.18, Shamrock 1, Mike November, goodbye.

0: Shannon, United 956. Do you have any ride reports at flight level 370?
1: United 956, we've had no adverse reports.
0: United 956, we'd like to put flight level 370 on the request, please.
1: United 956, roger, climb flight level 370.
0: Our climb and maintain flight level 370, United 956.
1: Delta 902.
2: I just picked up constant light drop and turbulence here at 370. Does it improve further east?
1: Delta 902, standby. United 70, what's the flight conditions like at flight level 370?
3: If you're asking United 70 for RAG report, we've had turbulence the last 5 to 7 minutes, light, okay, so moderate.
1: United 70, that's traffic, thank you. Break, break, Delta 902, that traffic is about 50 miles ahead on your track.
2: Delta 902, thank you.
0: Shannon Control, good morning, United 962, level 370, continuous light shop, please, so moderate.
1: United 962, good morning, identified, and company traffic about 100 miles ahead has just reported the same.
2: Level 41 through
1: Ocean 51, thank you for that.

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1: United 962.
0: Is the ride any better down low?
1: United 962, we've had no reports, it's just standby. Postman 364, what's the ride like at flight level 340?
2: That's what it's going to be.
1: Thank you. United 962, that traffic is about 30 miles north of you. He is tracking westbound and it's smooth at flight level 340.
0: Okay, thank you. Stand by.

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0: 9956, is there any improvement of 370?
1: Not really. We're getting continuous flight turbulence with occasional moderate jolt here at 370.
0: United 956, sorry to hear that. You can contact London 132.9 or 5. Good morning.
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0: Lufthansa 403, contact London Control 135.255. Good morning.
1: 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Good morning.

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0: 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Good morning.
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0: 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Jag heter Samma från Yankee Lima. Identify level 60 to Alpha.
1: Samma från Yankee Lima. Good morning. Identify. Continue to descent. Flight level 80.
0: Identify level 80. Samma från Yankee Lima.
1: Shamrock 122, good morning, identify, descend, flight level 170.
0: Descend flight level 170, Shamrock 122.
1: Delta Niner 2, contact London Control 132.860, good morning.
2: 132.860, Delta Niner 2, good morning.
1: FedEx 5051, AFM, descend, flight level 170.
2: 17,000, FedEx 5051, how the rise into Dublin?
1: FedEx 5051, just to confirm that's flight level 170. And we've had no reports on the descent.

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1: FedEx 5051.
0: Yes, ma'am. Descending cruise flight level 280, the rise of 8,000 feet.
1: FedEx 5051, thanks for that information.
0: Shannon, United 422, flight level 390.
1: United 422, good morning, identified.

0: 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Good morning.
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0: Shamrock 1 Yankee Lima, contact approach 121.405. Good morning.

0: FedEx 505, one contact, double control, 135, decimal 655. Good morning.
1: 135, decimal 655, FedEx 505.

0: United 422, can I get a ride report?
1: Mostly clear United 422, just occasional lights
0: stop. Any ride report there? United 422, at your level we've had no reports. It's at the lower level that continues lights and occasional moderate.
1: Okay, thanks. Might have picked up just a little bit, but just occasional light stop now, United 422.
0: Thank you.

Elan 52 Bravo, good morning, identify.

0: Mark 1 Echo Alpha, good morning, identified. Continue descent to flight level 18. United 946, good morning, identified.
1: Good morning, Delta 30, level 370.
0: Delta 30, good morning, identified.

0: Yeah, Missile Control, Airfront 350, go heavy, feather 330, and Costa left 2, and we have a light up.
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0: 204-340.
1: UPS 204, Sherman to Bad Endpoint.
0: For UPS 204, do you have the ability to send a request to Oceanic?
1: UPS 204, yeah, I can get some calls.
0: Yeah, is it possible if we can see if we can negotiate portable 340 for the crossing, please?
1: UPS 204, I'll make the request.
0: Thank you.

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1: Go ahead for UPS 204.
0: UPS 204, flight level 32, there is a bus that's down there at this moment, unfortunately.
1: Okay, hey, thanks a lot. I appreciate your time.
0: No problem. Tarmac 1 Echo Alpha, contact approach 121.405. Good morning.
1: 357. Airfront 357 Echo, do you have any ready points below us on our route, please?
0: Airfront 357 Echo, we've had no reports at lower levels on that route, apart from flight level 360, which was also a light to occasional moderate.
1: In that case, I would like to descend lower, perhaps 330 to Southwest, Airfront 357 Echo.
0: Airfront 357 Echo, roger, standby.
1: Shannon Delta 72 with you at 390.
0: Delta 72, good morning, identify. Airfront 357 Echo, descend flight level 330.
1: Descend flight level 330, Airfront 357 Echo, thank you.

0: 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Good day, Air Canada. 888 heavy with squawking 7660 Liffey.
1: Air Canada 888, good day, identify.
0: Yes, and it's smooth at flight level 400.
1: Thank you.
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0: Roger, thanks.
1: Do you have any rush support for us ahead, or get up and along here, light shop at 290?
0: You're on 950, we've had no traffic come through at that level.
1: Anybody getting good ride reports ahead, 950?
0: You're 950, we've had mostly smooth reports at 390 and 410. We've had light to occasional moderate at 36 and 37.
1: Okay, thank you. UPS 204340 was in continuous flight turbulence too.
0: UPS 204, thank you.
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0: 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Cosmos 0, Lada 360, in particular.
1: Cosmos 0, Secure Sonic Shores, reporting to you, that place.
2: Good morning, identify the firm light gauge monitors at 370 to 390. It's also at some lower levels, 330 to 290.
0: Good morning, C-Base 216, 390, 853.
2: 216, good morning, identified.
0: Good morning, 5670, 7 0
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encouraging 76 vision, and most reports have been light detection monitored up to 33 and 33 to 28 being better levels and it's moved significantly with the reports.

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0: We're starting to get continuous light turbulence here at 380. Are the right better and lower?
1: American 100, Shannon, seems to be everywhere this morning. Flight sensation moderate, up to 38, left low, 39.41, better levels above, and then it's there, from 33 to 28, below 28, it's the only the improvement that we have.
0: American
1: 130.
0: Shannon, good morning. American
1: 730, what level, please, 70. American 730, Shannon, good day, identified. Thank you.
2: Heavy flight level 370.
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1: I'm sorry, say again for America 100.
0: America 100, how is the right being like a 380? Thank you. American 730, Shannon, do you have to change your level 36 or 380? Company head, occasion lights, chop at 380.
1: I'll let you down to 36, thank you.
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0: Canada, Canada 874, requesting flight level 310. 10-8-4, Shannon, roger, standby. Canada 874, Shannon, descend to flight level 310.
1: Sending flight level 310, or Canada 874.
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0: 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Okay. Austrian 56 Shannon, any improvement in the right of 370?
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2: Chance to run a first order in Charlie. Just airborne parcel passing 4.4, what's that in place of 9?
0: I'm at 5-4, let me Charlie send a day identified. Cleared to Tulsa, climb to flight level 230.
2: Climb to level 230, direct to Tulsa, run a 5-4, leave the Charlie.
3: Morning, Rhino 434, Papa Shining, 3,000, climbing 5,000, Sunday, one more time.
0: Rhino 434, Papa Shining, good morning, identified, clear to Lippi, climb to flight level 350.
3: To Lippi, climb level 350, Rhino 434, Papa.

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0: 779, good day, identify.

0: 419, can I do the one report in the area, moderate to 370, there's been light detection moderate at most levels of 38.
1: Okay, getting better, anything higher than here?
0: Better levels being 39 up to 41, previous traffic ahead 767 traffic, maybe 100 miles ahead, but it improves at 37, that's the last report I had on the trend.
1: Okay,
0: right, F54, Lima Charlie Shannon, climb to flight level 280.
1: Fine, flight level 280, 540 in the sky. Support from Air Canada 874, but 37 had the moderate, and once we got below 33, the flight level 310 here is good. Smooth at 310, thanks.
0: Air Canada 874, Roger, thank you. That's time number 3 to report.

0: Gentlemen, 577, November, November, good morning. We are passing flight 177, climbing flight 220. On course to 6.
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0: 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Cargo list 677, level 390.
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2: 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Seabird 9 Hotel, Lima, flight level 410.
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0: 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How's the rise up ahead? Any better or lower?
1: Delta 106, no, 39 up to 41 have been the better levels. We've moderated in your area, 37, 38.
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0: Summit runner 74 with Charlie, climbing flight level 190, direct Tucson, and flight level 137.
1: Runner 74 Whiskey Charlie, good morning. Identified sir to Bamba, climbing to flight level 330.
0: Flight level 330, direct Bamba, runner 74 Whiskey Charlie.
1: Runner 424 Papa Tommy, season 134, this one 260.
0: 134 26, Runner 434 Papa, back to you.
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0: 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Identified. Continue climb on restricted flight level 240. Ryanair 74 Whiskey Charlie, contact Shannon Control, 134 to 260. Good morning.
1: 134 260, Shannon Ryanair 74 Whiskey Charlie.

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0: 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Identify, checking if I'm on restricted flight level 280.
1: Passing level 280,
0: Ryanair 785. 7 November, November, contact approach 121.405, good morning.
1: 121.405, good morning. 7 November, November.

0: UPS 248 at 14000. We have it at the hotel.
1: UPS 248, Shannon. Good morning. Identified and hotel at first. Thank you. UPS 248, confirm your level, flight level 140.
0: Affirmative, 140, UPS 248.
1: Thank you.

0: Good morning. I bent 5 cleared to Tuven. Continue climb to flight level 220 on the strip.
1: Continue climb flight level 220 on the strip, and that is to Tuven right now, 7 Gulf Juliet.

0: QPS 248, request to
1: QPS 248, descend to flight level 8, sir.
0: Flight level 80, UPS 248.
2: Ryanair 7 Golf Juliet, any turbulence reported in the class?
1: Ryanair 7 Golf Juliet, I've had no turbulence reports at the lower altitudes, anyway.
2: Thank you.

0: UPS 248, contact approach 121.405. Good morning. Brian FM, that's you. The high-level section will be able to advise better, but I believe there were many reports this morning of continuous light to occasional moderate turbulence at various levels.
1: Okay, thanks for running a phone call, Julie.

0: 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Good morning.
1: City 1126, climbing control. Good morning. Can we passing altitude?
0: Passing 4,000 feet now. City 1126.
1: City 1126, thank you. Identified. Here to Banda, climb flight level 230.
0: Climb flight level 230 and direct Banda.

0: 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Identified. Continue descent to flight level 170.
1: Continue descent to flight level 170, United 310.

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1: Okay, great. Thanks for the info. We'll expect 10 left, United 310.

0: 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Good morning.
1: 34 should be 1126, bye bye.

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1: Tremont 6, Papa Whiskey, morning, identified here to last, now flight to 3-4.
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0: 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Identify descent to flight level 170.
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1: Ryan, 20, Lima Correct, Sean, today identified descending flight level 100.
0: Ryan, 20, correct.
1: Ryan, 20, Lima Correct, Sean, clear to give up.

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1: Evren, sign
0: to
1: 770.
0: Shamrock 1 Alpha Whiskey, request copy descent to flight level 170.

0: Ryanair 61, Fox Papa. A very good morning, passing 195-230, direct to
1: me. Ryanair 61, Fox Papa, Shannon, good morning, identify client to flight level 300.
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1: Runner 85, Hotel Yankee, show me identified, right turn to Sunset, climb to flight level 230.
0: Right turn to Sunset, climb to level 230, runner 85, Hotel Yankee.

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1: Runway 5, hotel Yankee, Shannon, negative, no ATC speed, climb to flight level 290.
0: Great speed, climb level 290, runway 5, hotel Yankee.

Mike, identify descent flight level 170.

Control today, running 14 spec off, descending flight level 100, direct descent. 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

0: Summer Gamma, if you make channel report to Cesar Dublin 135, that's 1255 today. Cesar
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0: Good morning, Sanya. 2701, Channel 208, 3, 200, Flight 2701, Channel Gray, identify descent to flight level 100.
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1: And now flight 170, come off 9 Hotel Whiskey.
0: Straight after the morning, identify trip to NJ, no speed, flight to flight level 290. Flight now 2701, contact Crock approach 119.905 today.
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0: Lennon and Lord, and 33 Victor November, descend level 190, coming.
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0: Descent to level 110, and 33 Victor November.

0: Sunny, good morning, showing 989, 339, there's any 230, inbound Ultra, 270, not Central Bridge.
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0: Good morning, Shamrock 106, Massachusetts Street, Route 6720. And the feed's going back to 650.
1: Shamrock 106, good morning, identify descent to side level 170.
0: Is that now better?

0: Morning, Shannon, Channing 23, Charlie Delta, passing flight level 1, 71, climbing 200 to takeoff.
1: Shannon 23, Charlie Delta, Shannon, good morning, identify, clear to enter Shannon control airspace, now the climb to flight level 25.
0: Clear to enter control airspace, climbing 250, Channing 23, Charlie Delta.

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1: Delta 258, change the identified descent to flight level 170.
0: Continue down to 170, Delta 258.
1: Hurricane 800, channel reduced to 260 knots, please.
0: Reduce speed to 260 knots, Canada 800.
1: Delta 258, channel 1-able land 260 knots or less, please.
0: 260 or that, Delta 258.
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1: morning, my name is 69, Fox, 240, Fox, 182, 0 Lona. Brian, 69, Fox, good morning, identify 2 Vince, then Lazo. 2
3: good morning, 3 Tango Victor, coming through, Armand.
4: Good morning, this is
3: 14
4: miles east, just
3: be able to question your weather, please. 2-Tang Extra, roger, the surface wind 130 degrees, 16, gusting 29er. Visibility 10 kilometers, clouds scattered 1,500 feet, temperatures plus 11 degrees. Dew point plus 10, QNH 1005, expect an RMP from INAXA for runway 08.
4: 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Thank you.

0: Good morning, Fairmont Niner, Lima Tango, descending flight level 210, Alpha.
1: Fairmont Niner, Lima Tango, good day, identify descending flight level 170.
0: Fairmont level 170, Fairmont 9, Lima Tango.

0: Runner 6431,
1: good morning, descend Santa 200 Rarca Airport. Runner 6431, Shangri-La, identify descend
0: Santa 140. Descend Santa 140, Runner 6431.
2: Santa, good morning, Runner 900, Fox, climbing flight level 160, Alona.
1: Runner 900, Fox, identify cleared to Tuvan, Santa flight level 230.
2: Tuvan, climbing flight level 230, Alona, 900, Fox.

0: Charlie Shamrock 118, passing flight level 312 for 210 to Oscar, 260.
1: Shamrock 118, good morning, identify descent flight level 170.
0: Descent flight level 170, Shamrock 118.

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1: Good morning, Sherman
0: 4950,
1: corresponding level
0: 160 Max. Sherman 4950, Shenzhen Bay identified. It's Vietnam, so you can move to Tuvan, Tango Uniform, be correct in November, then Laszlo.
1: Correct to Tuvan and then from waypoint after Tuvan.
0: Sherman 4950, clear to Tuvan, then Laszlo. Sherman 4950, what's your plan to fly level 240, no speed restrictions?
1: 250.
0: 4-9-Whiskey, clear level 240.
1: 240.
0: Runner 90 Sierra, Fox, fly level 280.
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1: WestJet 5-2, Center Control, good morning, identified. Continue descent, flight level 170.
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1: Ryanair 5, Zulu Victor, Shannon Kill, good morning, identified. Continue descent to flight level 110.
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1: 3 Tango X-ray, Connex Tower, good morning, continue to NACSEC, Vector RMP, runway 08, descend 5,000 feet, QNH 1005, report approaching an exit.
0: Vector and NACSEC, take the RMP 08, descend 5,000 feet, 1005, Wilco, and what's the latest wind, please, runner 3 Tango X-ray?
1: Wind at the moment 130 degrees, 18 max 28.

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1: 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Connaught Tower, Ryanair 5 Zulu Victor, passing flight level 152, descending flight level 100, direct to Onaxa, and from the VOR, radio 112, distance 25 miles.
2: The 5 Zulu Victor, Connaught Tower, good morning again. 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
2: 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Runner 5 Zulu Victor, descend at flight level 80, report 10 miles to Onaxa.
1: Descend at flight level 80, Wilco, Ryanair 5 Zulu Victor.
4: Flight Lazo at flight level 360. Sierra Hotel Alpha, then Lazo, thank you, Channel 9 8 Kilo.

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1: Shamrock 12 Golf, Shamrock Patrol, good morning, identified. Continue descent to flight level 170.
0: Continue descent flight level 170, Shamrock 12 Golf.

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0: 250. Jet Blue, 841, Shannon Control, good morning, identified. Continue descent flight level 170.
1: Continue descent flight level 170, Blue 841.
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0: 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Runway 3 Tango X-ray service wind 130 degrees 15 max 25 knots runway 08 clear land.
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1: Runner 5 Zulu Victor, descend at 3,000 feet, cleared on P08, report at Titmo.
0: Descend altitude 3,000 feet, cleared RNP approach, Wilco, right there, 5 Zulu Victor.
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3: Ryanair 97 Zulu, telephonic control, good morning, identified. Climb unrestricted to flight level 290, clear direct Norla.
2: Thanks, 6 Norla, unrestricted climb to level 290, right now. 97 Zulu.

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1: Ryanair 2 Zulu Lima Shannon Control, good morning, identified. Continue descent to flight level 210.
0: Continue flight level 210, Ryanair 2 Zulu Lima.
2: Wind check 130 degrees, 15, max 25.

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1: Ryanair 5 Zulu Victor, surface wind 130 degrees 17 knots, runway 08, clear to land.
0: Clear to land 08, Ryanair 5 Zulu Victor.

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0: 161 Bravo, Papa 1 Sierra, Dubai, clear level 90.
1: Ryanair 161 Bravo, Shannon Patrol, good morning. Identify climb unrestricted to flight level 270. Confirm your path and flight level.
0: Buster level 72 and Jonathan climb level 270, Ryanair 161 Bravo.
1: Ryanair 161 Bravo, A-front clear, flight level 270, clear direct bound.
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1: Hyper Express 1881, Shannon Patrol, good morning, identified. Continue descent to flight level 200, maintain 260 knots.
2: Descent 200, maintain 260 knots, this is 181.
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2: Call Tyler again, runner 566 X-ray, request your weather for departure.
3: 566 X-ray tower, wind 130 degrees, 15, gust 2508 in use, temperatures plus 11 degrees, QNH 1005.
2: It's alright, QNH 1005, thank you, runner 566 X-ray.

0: Ryanair 405 uniform sonic control, good morning, identified. Flying unrestricted to flight level 210, confirm your passing flight level.
1: I'm on restricted flight level 210, passing flight level 60, Ryanair 405 uniform.
0: Ryanair 405 uniform, thank you, that check, continue present heading.
1: Continue present heading, Ryanair 405 uniform.
0: HyperExpress 1881, report your speed to Dublin, frequency 135, decimal 655, bye-bye.
2: 35655
0: with a speed of 9158. W841, you can also report your speed to Dublin, frequency 135, decimal 655. Have a good morning.
1: 135655,
3: W841. Visibility 10 kilometers, cloud is overcast to 1000 feet. Temperatures plus 11, dew point plus 10, QNH 1005. And expect an RMP from UNAXA for 08.
4: Expecting RMP 08 from UNAXA, runway view 08 and QNH 1005, Ryanair 49 Romeo Victor, we leave now the frequency here later, thank you.
1: 170 Delta 292.

0: Radar low, Ryanair 49, Romeo Victor, descending level 190, inbound UNAXA.
1: Ryanair 49, Romeo Victor, Shannon Patrol, good morning, identified. Continue to descend to flight level 100.
0: Descending level 100, Ryanair 49, Romeo Victor.
1: Ryanair 161, Bravo, contact Shannon, 134.630, bye-bye.
2: 134.630, Ryanair 161, Bravo, great.

0: Ryanair 7389, Santa Control, good morning, identified. Continue descent to flight level 170.
1: Continue descent to flight level 170, Ryanair 7389.
0: Ryanair 7389, you can resume our navigation to Durham.
1: Durham, thank you, Ryanair 7389.
0: Delta 2902, contact Dublin, 129er, decimal 180, bye.
2: State of frequency again for Delta 2902.
0: Delta 292 is 129, decimal 180.
2: 129, decimal 180, Delta 2902.

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1: 130.705, bye-bye line, 49 Romeo Victor. Conic Tower, Logan, Ryanair, 49 Romeo Victor, descending level 100, inbound to Unaxa.
2: Ryanair 49 Romeo Victor, Conic Tower, Logan, just check your distance to Unaxa.
1: Distance to Unaxa is 37 miles.
2: Ryanair 49 Romeo Victor, thank you. Continue Unaxa, expect RMP 08, descend 5,000 feet. QNH is 1005, report approaching Unaxa.
1: We'll call you when approaching Unaxa, descending 5,000 feet on 1005 Ryanair 49 Romeo Victor and RMP 08.

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1: 135.655, bye, Ryanair 7389.
2: It's plus 11 degrees, QNH 1005.
1: Thank you.
3: Tower 25, AK by Alpha Romeo 74.
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4: Good morning, Mike Delta, Alpha Mission, Level Passage 2,900 feet, 75,000 feet, the Goose Street, Alpha.

0: Shannon Kudrow Kilo, runway 18 Bravo Kilo, climbing stairwell, final zero.
1: Ryanair 18 Bravo Kilo, Shannon Kudrow, good morning, identified. Climb unrestricted to flight level 270, confirm your passing flight level.
0: Climb unrestricted to 270 and passing stairwell 71.
1: Ryanair 18 Bravo Kilo, thank you, that check. New direct bomber.
0: Direct bomber, runway 18 Bravo Kilo.
2: So good morning, Ryanair 5662 actually, stand 1 Lima, QNH1005, request clearance to Manchester.
3: 5662 actually, clear, Connacht, Manchester, TUF, Pro 1 Alpha, 5190, squawk 4245.
2: Manchester, TUF, Pro 1 Alpha, terminal level 90, squawk 4245, Ryanair 5662 actually.
3: Keep that correct.

0: Ryanair, 49 Romeo Victor approaching UNAXA, 4.5 miles.
1: Ryanair 49 Romeo Victor, descend 3000 feet, cleared RMP, runway 08, report finals.
0: Descending 3000 feet, cleared RMP 08, we'll call you in final Ryanair 49 Romeo Victor.

0: Raider Lower and R2 Hotel Golf Park, 4400 for 790, Solis, Montier.
1: Ryanair 2 Hotel Golf, Santa Catal, good morning, identified. Flying unrestricted to flight level 290 for direct Delta.
0: Roger, time unrestricted to 290 and Tulsa direct, Ryanair 2 Hotel Golf.
2: Tower Ryanair 81 Echo November, QNH 1005, requesting clearance back to Luton.
3: Ryanair 81 Echo November, clear contact Luton, Tulsa Bowen Alpha, flight level 90, squawk 5151.
2: Clear to Luton, runway 08, Tulsa Bowen Alpha, flight level 90, squawk 5151, Ryanair 81 Echo November.
3: You're back, right?
4: And Ryanair 49 Romeo Victor established RMP 7.5 miles out.
3: Ryanair 49 Romeo Victor, surface wind 130 degrees, 16 max 26 knots, runway 08, clear to land.
4: Clear to land, runway 08, Ryanair 49 Romeo Victor.

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1: 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Right next to Hotel Golf, A5, no ATC, destruction.
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0: 56 Victor Alpha Lima, Philly, ready. Thank you.
1: Flying 9 Yankee Yankee Sun Control, good morning. Turn left 5 degrees.
2: Left 5 degrees, thank you.
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0: 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Continue descent to flight level 170.
1: I continue descent for 170, United 980.

0: Victor, we shut down a right engine, but we cannot create enough momentum for the left turn. May we start the LN number 2 again?
1: A-firm.
0: Okay, we're starting LN number 2. Can you see from the tower that's cleared the area behind the LN number 2?
1: A-firm, nothing behind you.
0: Okay, thanks. We are starting.
1: Runner 5-6, Victor, X-ray surface wind 130 degrees, 17 knots, runway 08, clear for takeoff.
2: Clear for takeoff, runway 08, runner 5-6, Victor, X-ray.

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1: 119.075, 56 Victor 3.
2: 9 Yankee Yankee Shannon, thank you, you can resume our navigation to Durham.
3: Back to Durham, for 9 Yankee.
1: 9 good 119.056 Victor 3, actually we're claiming level 90 on at the Tapu 1 Alpha departure. Claim level 130, squawking 4345, passing 073.

0: Thanks. So the Monument is 432, climbing 5,000 feet on Shannon runway 06.
1: NFC 432, radar contact, climb to Lake 230, clear to index.
0: 5-0-6-0, direct to NJX, climb 432.
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5: Shannon, good morning, Shannon, Kato, Tel Romeo, file level 150, takeoff.
1: Shannon, Kato, Tel Romeo, radar contact, climb 2, flight level 230.
5: That's flight level 230, Shannon, Kato, Tel Romeo.

We are heading 091, but we are direct Hexel. Heading 100, claim level 210, and the flight is the directory.

0: Sanix Delta 7-1, Shannon report heading.
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0: Sanix Delta 7-1, you turn left heading 200.
1: Left 200, Sanix Delta 7-1. Delta level 280, Sanix Delta 7-1.
0: American 132, descend flight level 170.
2: Descend flight level 170, American 132.
0: Ryanair 566, sir, X-ray climb flight level 270, turn right heading 105.
3: Well, distance 0, right with 05, Ryanair 566, X-ray.

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0: From 5 Yankee, radar contact. From passing level?
2: I will pass at flight level 1207.
0: From the 5 Yankee, thank you. Continue climb, flight level 230.
1: Continue climb, flight level 230.
0: Channel 776, flight level 280.
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0: Channel 58, Yankee, clear to Bamba, climb flight level 250. All
2: right, climb flight level 250, clear to the first Bamba.
0: April 1st, Bamba.
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5: Alright, 81, Echo November, ready for departure.
3: Alright, 1 Echo November, Roger, Nation H1004.
5: QNH1004, runway 81 Echo November.
3: And runway 81 Echo November, surface in 130 degrees, 22 max, 30 knots, runway 08, clear for takeoff.
5: Runway 08, clear for takeoff, runway 81 Echo November.
0: Channel 5, Yankee, climb to flight level 270.
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0: Alright, 1 Echo November, contact Shannon, 119.075, good morning.
1: 119.075, Ryan, A1 Echo November, good morning.
2: 0
3: 3463, Sierra Mike, 5 okay.
4: Finder 168, uniform, radar contact line to flight level 190, clear to enter.
1: Shannon, good morning, runner 81 Echo November, passing flight level 47, flight level 90, squawking 5151 on the top of 1F. Climb unrestricted, flight level 270, direct buffer, runner 81 Echo November.
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4: your
5: passing flight level
4: 135, final level 10, along. Final 2 Whiskey Tango, radar contact line, unrestricted, flight level 240, clear to Tuvan.
6: Unrestricted
4: climb, flight level 240 to Tuvan, runner 2 Tango.
6: Good morning,
4: descend flight
6: level 200, inbound 3 Nassau. Flight 1 Delta, descend flight level 140. Descend flight level 140,
4: descend flight level 140.

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0: 6 Echo Unit Hong Kong, flight level 271.
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0: Radar, good morning, this is Fraction 801 Delta, descending flight level 100, inbound to Naxa.
1: Fraction 341 Mike, radar contact, descend to flight level 110.
0: T7 miles, and expect RP runway 08, Fraction 801 Delta.
2: Fraction 801 Delta, thank you, continue to descend to flight level 80.
0: Copy, descend to flight level 80, Fraction 801 Delta.

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0: Address Jefferson, 130 degrees, 18 max 30. Visibility 10 kilometres, cloud broken 900 feet. Temperatures plus 12 degrees, dew point plus 11, QNH is 1004.
1: Let's copy, thank you, Fraction 801 Delta.
0: Fraction 801 Delta, continue to descend 5,000 feet, QNH 1004, report in AXA.
1: Continue descend to 4,000 feet, confirm with QNH 1004, and contact you when we over at AXA, Fraction 801 Delta.
0: I confirm that was 5,000 feet on 1004.
1: 5,000 feet at QNH 1004, Fraction 801 Delta.
2: Line 341, Mike, descend flight level 100.
3: Cessna 100, I'm

0: Good morning, Steiner 76 on the scene, descending one, signing 190 direct to Airbus.
1: Steiner 76 on the kilo, good morning, got a contact. Climb flight left 290, confirm the passing level.
0: It's 5290, I'm passing flight level 130 now.
1: 76 on the kilo, thank you, clear to
0: C-SAN. C-SAN, Steiner 176 on the
1: kilo. 76 on the kilo, climb flight.
0: 176 on the kilo.
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1: Section 801 Delta, surface wind 130 degrees, 19 or max 30 knots, runway 08, clear to land.
0: Clear to land, runway 08, section 801 Delta.

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0: United. 311 passing at 12,000, 120 for 160. Flight level 280, United 311.
1: Alright, 130, Mike Stratt is approved with the master.
2: That was approved.

0: Star 917 Papa Sign, flight level 230.
1: Flight level 230, Dr. Papa. Papa.
0: Fraction 2, November Fox, descent to flight level 80.
2: Yeah, 80, correction.
0: Flight Star 917 Papa, resume on application for the index.
1: Direct to exit for the Star 917 Papa.
2: Right now, I want to do my focus taxi.
3: I 130 Mike taxi, I'm going to hold short 08.
2: I'm going to put out hold short 08 right now. I want to do Mike.
4: Fraction 801 Delta, roll past Alpha 180 backtrack and hold short.
5: Okay, Alpha. Backtrack to Fraction 801 Delta.
4: I just confirm to roll past Alpha, backtrack and hold short.
5: Yeah, we backtrack and hold short. Hold it out, backtrack and hold short.
0: 134, that's 1260.
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0: Dispatching 801 Delta behind the Ryanair, vacate Alpha, stand 1 Lima with the Marshaller.
1: Alpha Ryanair, we go to the right, all transfers to the runway, and then 1 Lima to the Marshaller, 801 Delta.

0: 9 and 7 Papa, contact ground control, 134, that's 1630.
1: 134, 630,
0: that's 1630,
1: Papa, bye bye.
0: Passing through November Fox, contact control, 121, that's 1405.

0: Air 6 November Yankee, descend to transition level, flight level 6 point.
1: This transition flight level 6 5, Ryanair 6 November Yankee.

0: from the Yankee Delta Curry Car 123, decimal 325, ready for affirmative.
1: 123, decimal 325, enough to stand by Yankee, bye bye.

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1: 10-1-3-0, Mike, surface wind 130 degrees, 20 knots, runway 08, clear takeoff.
0: Yes, I take off the right now, 1-3-0, Mike.

0: 4-4-270, descending 230, good morning.
1: 7-4-4, good morning, Weather Complex, descend flight level 170.
0: Send 170, Delta 4-4, Delta 4-4.

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0: Good morning, Ryanair 100 Mike. Passing flight level 74, cancel 90 on the push forward departure. Quarter 5213. Last flight is 2-0 and 1 to the mic.

0: Ed Ding, 0955, now what's the mic?
1: United 220, confirm, I'm expected to find the 220. Expected 220, thank you, United 220.

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0: 3-0 Mike, down turn right onto heading 100.
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0: And 66 Charlie, that's the contact. That car 4219 or this one 905?
2: Car 19905,
0: thanks. 66 Charlie. United 2-2, Shannon, continue present heading.
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1: Climb to flight level 280, United 2-2.
2: Hello, 270, and what is the mic? Heading 105, and what is the mic?

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1: Binary 9-3, we want to give him a call now in your second set, 130705. Can update the weather for main 10, this is 130 all time, please.
0: Okay, just go from the 6-130.
1: 130705.
0: 705, okay, thank you, bye. Running 8983, brother.
1: No bye, sir, you're going to save. And main 10, this is 130 all time, please.
0: I'll remain with you for now, running 8983, brother.
1: Okay, very much, that's very short.
0: Okay.

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1: Resume navigation to Venner, Air Canada 917.
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2: Well, that's a Facebook, I don't know if it's a mic.

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1: Squadra 30, this call 705. Thank you, bye, Friday, thank you, Mr. Bravo.
0: Thank you.
2: Hello, Ryanair 89, Whiskey Bravo. Hello, we're passing flight level 125, descending flight level 100, inbound Unaxa on radio 173, passing and 34 miles out.
3: Ryanair Whiskey Bravo, Connor Sauer, good morning. Continue Unaxa, expect RMP08, descend flight level 80, and the latest weather when you're ready to copy.
2: RMP08, inbound Unaxa, descend flight level 80, and we are ready to copy.
3: Roger, surface wind 130 degrees, 18, max of 28. Visibility 10 kilometers, cloud overcast 1,000 feet. Temperatures plus 13, dew point plus 11, QNH 1003.
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1: Alright, now Whiskey Bravo, descend 3,000 feet, clear to RMP 08, report finals.
0: Descend 3,000 feet, clear for the RMP, runway 08, we'll call final, Ryan 89 Whiskey Bravo.

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0: City 1123, radar contact, descent to flight level 100.
2: Descent to flight level 100, City 1123.
3: Miles out, runway 8, whiskey, Bravo, runway 08.
4: Right, and whiskey, Bravo, surface 130 degrees, 18 knots, runway 08, clear land.
3: Clear land, runway 08, runway 8, 9, whiskey, Bravo.

0: Hi, good morning, Tamar 24, 10 flight level 21, 0
1: Alpha. Tamar 24, good morning, you're the contact, please send flight level 170.
0: Tamar 170, Tamar 24.
2: Hi, good morning, Ryanair, 6MIQ, we send flight level 210, pardon.
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1: 12-5, get it out of the
2: wind check 130 degrees, 19er, max 29er.
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0: Today, exactly 6.
1: Exactly 6 information, good morning to you. The Shannon QNH is 1001, Hotel Hotel.
0: 1001, we're just a handover from the tower on route to Waterville, looking for a transit to Kerry, possibly.
1: Exactly 6, Shannon Roger, do you have a flight plan?
0: Affirm, yeah, should have a flight plan in the system there. Give you a reference number if you like.
1: No, you're alright, I'll have a quick look on my end and I can get the car sent on. I don't seem to have it here on me.
0: It was, you went to list at 0815, where it is a little late, but surely it's just about in time.
1: I'll ask Karen to see if I can find it.

0: Delta Heli 6. Carrier happy to take you on a zone transit, but that's 1,500.
1: Cover that 1,500 for a zone transit, exactly.
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0: Carl Tower. Hello, it's Ryanair, 24 Uniform Delta. Still with Shannon, but have you got the latest weather for us, please?
1: 24 Uniform Delta, contact tower, morning, surface wind 130 degrees, 25 max 38. Visibility 10 kilometres, cloud broken 800 feet. Temperatures plus 13, dew point plus 12, QNH 1003. And expect an RMP from UNAXA for 08.
0: Okay, let's go get RMP 08, 1003, Ryanair, 24 Uniform Delta.

0: WestJet 18765, that's level 250.
1: WestJet 18, good morning, letter contact, you've identified level 170.
0: Level 170, WestJet 18.

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0: 25, 135, decimal 655.
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3: Channel executive 60.
2: Yeah, just, we won't be able to do higher than 1,500 feet for Kerry.
3: Exactly, six, not a problem. If you want to give them a call, they can be 123.330, they can advise.
2: 123.330 for executive
0: 60. I said 18, contact Dublin Control, 129 or decimal 180.
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1: Right, I want to Victor Quebec, radar contact, find flight level 260, confirm passing level.
0: Find flight level 260, passing now, flight level 148, for contact on the assisted time, so now 12, this is the best.
1: I want to Victor Quebec, on the stick to find flight level 260.
0: I
1: want to Victor Quebec, continue past the heading, report that heading.
0: Course, continue on to the heading, that will be a heading of 194 degrees.
1: Standby, I'll have turn to shortly.
2: Jack Charlie United 228 is at a 28.32 10.
1: 9228, radar contact, you stand to flight level 170.
2: That's level 170, United 228.

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1: KQ, descend flight level 170, Delta 154.
0: And I want to evict to Quebec, Shannon, turn right by 10.
2: Right, 10 degrees, 10 degrees, 10 degrees.

0: Ryanair 12 Victor Spectrum, clear to Tuven, the Tango Uniform Victor Echo November, and from Tuven to Laszlo.
1: Tuven, this confirms that Tango Uniform Victor Alpha November, then Laszlo.
0: Tango Uniform Victor Echo November, then Laszlo.
1: Echo November, then Laszlo.
2: Shannon Control, good morning, Air Canada 801, climbing through, leveling 160. Climb flight level 280, Air Canada 801. I have a question regarding our routing. Could you confirm after Korak, it's direct to Alpha Golf, India, November, India for Air Canada 801? Okay, clear direct Dogal, Air Canada 801.

0: sorry for you. Probably won't be able to make the address. Here to Serum Delta India Romeo Uniform Mike.
1: The address is Serum Delta 154. Thanks.
0: Candy 017 and turn left by 5.
2: Left 5 degrees, Air Canada 801.
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0: Versus 20 Yankee Yankee, you're stepped on there to say again the passing level, please.
2: Yeah, we're passing now 187, climbing to 190.
0: Versus 20 Yankee Yankee, thank you, climb on 6 flight level 260.
2: Climb flight level 260, 20 Yankee Yankee.
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0: Aircand 801, contact down control 134, that's 260.
1: 134-260, Air Canada 801 today.

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1: 109-905, we request departure clearance to Alicante and if possible latest weather, please.
2: And I wanted to Lima Tower, the weather first, the surface wind 130 degrees, 25 max, 35 knots. Runway 08 and use temperatures plus 13, QNH now 1002, and your clearance to Alicante via Wawick 1 Alpha. Flight level 90, squawk 2025.
1: Copy weather information with the QNH 1002 and Wawick 1 Alpha, and clear to 9000 and 2025 for the squawk. Thank you, Rainer 122 Lima.
2: And confirm the flight level 90.
1: Yeah, sorry, correction. Flight level 90, Rainer 122 Lima.
2: Correct.
3: Charlie X, 2 9 6 for 210, Stuart Apple 259.
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0: 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American 723, flying to flight level 320.
1: Climb to 320, American 723.
0: Ryanair 4, one fifty Mike, we're at contact descent to flight level 100.
1: Level 100, Ryanair 4, Mike.
0: Charles 9, Charlie X-ray, descent to flight level 170.
1: Charlie 170, Mike, we're there.

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1: 1024 Uniform Delta, descend at 3,000 feet, cleared RMP, runway 08, report finals.
0: Clear the RMP, sorry, descend actually 3,000 feet, clear the RMP in 08, and we'll go 1024 Uniform Delta.
1: And the wind at the moment, 130 degrees, 25 max, 36.
0: Sorry, say again.
1: Yeah, wind is 130 degrees at 25 max 36.
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0: Send in Goose 1-1-7, 0-8, flight level 9-0, Boston, flight level 5, 4-0. Flight level 9-0, whiskey, ready to contact climb, 106, flight level 2-9-0.
2: 106, flight level 2-9-0, 7-0.

0: Sierra Romeo, climbing 4,000 feet, Kilo Yankee Sierra 10.
1: Very nice, six. Sierra Romeo, climbing flight level 190, confirm, walk, passing, climb.
0: Climb 190, passing 3,400 feet, by the way, Sierra Romeo.
1: Okay, Sierra Romeo, thank you, and your scope?
0: Your scope is 360.
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0: Sierra, climbing 190, Sierra Romeo.

0: 24, Union Delta, fully stopped now, 8 miles.
1: Runway 24, Union Delta, surface wind 130 degrees, 24, max 36 knots, runway 08, clear land.
0: Clear land 08, runway 24, Union Delta.
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Shannon, Executive 6. 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

0: morning, Shamrock, Central 7 Lima, Papa 7-3-8, propane level 200, good burning.
1: Shamrock 7 Hotel Lima, radar contact, east end flight level 100.
0: Central 7 Lima, 100, Shamrock 7 Lima.
2: Wind check 130 degrees, 21 max 32.
3: 1-2-1-0.
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1: 5-7-6 up on transition speed, 300 knots of radar. 12-5-6 up.

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1: 67 0 9, 10 descent, flight level 120, Shamrock 3813.

0: 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Request latest weather and request startup and clearance, please.
1: Section 795 Delta. Tower weather, wind is 120 degrees, 23 max 3308 in use, temperatures plus 13, QNH is 1002. And just Columbia, ready to copy clearance?
0: Ready to copy clearance, section 795
1: Delta. Roger, clear connect to destination Wildwick 1 Alpha, flight level 90, squawk 2050.
0: Sorry, I'll reach you 1x5, can you say again, section 795 Delta?
2: 210 Delta.
1: Squawk 2050.
0: Approved, squawk 2050, flight level 90 and lower 1 alpha departure, section 795 Delta.
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0: Wawick 1 alpha, section 795 Delta.
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3: Rainer 122 Lima, request startup.
2: Rate 1, descent flight level 90.
4: Descent flight level
2: 90,
4: come on
2: stream. Rainer 960, 1 meter descent flight level 170.
4: Level 170,
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0: Nakrani 1225 Lima. 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I just confirm we can we start with them disembarking?
1: No, you'll have to wait for the march there. 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
0: Oh, okay, thank you.
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0: Go ahead.
2: We're having a box, the Whiskey Oscar Whiskey Echo Charlie 1 Alpha.
0: Sorry, say again?
2: The departure we're having is the Warwick 1 Alpha, not the Charlie. We don't have the Charlie.
0: Hey, from you, it's the Warwick 1 Alpha.
2: Warwick 1 Alpha, thank you.

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1: And flight level 170, Delta 170.
0: Ryanair 576, Papa, contact approach 121.405.
1: Approach 121.405, Ryanair 576, contact.

0: Roger, push set 455, point 400, climbing 5,006, 3 Alpha.
1: Exit 455, radar contact, time unrestricted, flight level 240.
0: Unrestricted, flight level 240, FlexJet 455.
2: Plan 08, section 7, 9, 5,000.

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3: I don't want you to name a taxi on in Pan Alpha, hold short, 08.
2: Bravo on hold short 08 when I want to Lima.
0: I'm Cessna 795 Delta, from this no route is for departure.
3: Thank you. Alright, I want you to leave it to confirm that's Alpha to hold.
2: Alpha on hold short 08 when I want to Lima.

0: Traction 795 Delta, surface wind 120 degrees, 19er, max 29er, runway 08, clear for takeoff.
1: Clear for takeoff, runway 08, Traction 795 Delta.

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1: 119.075, good day, Direction 795 Delta. Oh, hello, Direction 795 Delta, passing flight level 46, climb flight level 90 on the orbit 1 Alpha.
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3: Connell Tower, hello, it's Ryan 45 Romeo Echo, request airfield information.
4: 45 Romeo Echo Tower, wind 120 degrees, 20, max 30 knots, 08 in use, temperatures plus 13, QNH 1002.
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2: 3-1 knots, runway 08, clear for takeoff.
3: Clear for takeoff, runway 08, Ryanair 122 Lima, thank you.

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2: 122 Lima, contact Shannon, 119.075, good day.
3: 119.705, Rainer 122 Lima.
2: And confirm that was 119.075.
3: 075, Rainer 122 Lima.
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5: Hazel City, 112 4, Simon 90, Papa.
0: City 112 4, Shannon Control, good morning, Greta contact side, flight level 190, unrestricted, 96, bound by 32.
5: Bad by 33, unrestricted, line 190, City 112 4.
3: Shannon, good morning, Rainer 122 Lima on the Warwick 1 Alpha, departure passing 4800, 45 level 090. Two zero two five at the moment, when I want to tell you. Clear to Bamba and 230 unrestricted, when I want to tell you.

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1: Roger.
2: And Connell High again, it's Ryanair 45, Romeo Echo, QNH 1002, request departure clearance, London Stance.
3: 45 Romeo Echo, clear Connacht, London Stance, Tough Pro and Alpha, flight level 90, squawk 1442.
2: Mid London Stance, that is the Tough P1 Alpha departure, flight level 90, squawk 1442, and a 45 Romeo Echo.
3: Through that way.
4: Post that 115 information, that is all copy. The QNH is 1000 hectopascals. How long do you expect to get for?
5: Possibly another 2 minutes post that one.
4: Center Roger, no known traffic to effect.
5: Yeah, I'm going to make one of those circles that I'm on.
6: Please give a tango challenge warning identified. Expect now to approach runway 06, descend flight later. City 1124, climb flight 270.
7: Flight 270, City 1124.
6: City 1124, contact channel 134, that's 630,
7: goodbye. 34630, goodbye, City 1124.

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0: Shannon, good morning, fraction 3 2 8 months. Climbing, flight level 170.136, inbound engine.
1: Fraction 2K, Mike, Shannon, control, good morning, radar contact, climb flight level 270.
0: Climb flight level 270, fraction 3 2 8 months. Request flight level 410, initially.
1: Shannon, roger.
2: Knock Tower, good afternoon from René Kilo Alpha, still in contact with Shannon. Is it possible to have the latest weather, please?
3: René Kilo Alpha, contact tower, good morning, surface wind 130 degrees, 20, max 30 knots. Visibility is 10 kilometers, cloud broken 600 feet, temperatures plus 14, dew point plus 13, QNH 1002, expect an RMP from INAXA for runway 08.
2: Copy, QNH 1002. Could you just confirm again the visibility, please?
3: It's the visibility, is it?
2: No, copy, nothing. You regard, thank you very much. See you in 10 minutes. Thank you very much. See you later.
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1: 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Expect time at 4016, descend to flight level 100.
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0: Now run at 45 Romeo, Echo Romeo 08, ready for departure.
1: 45 Romeo, Echo, surface wind 120 degrees, 21 max, 31 knots, runway 08, clear for takeoff.
0: Let's take off runway 08, run at 45 Romeo, Echo.

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2: Chat, hello, Ryanair 45, Romeo, Echo passing 46, climbing flight level 90, Tofu departure from Knock.
0: Ryanair 45, Romeo, Echo Panic Control, good morning, climb flight 290, say your squawk.
2: Climb flight level 290, and apologies, it's 1442, squawk Ryanair 45, Romeo, Echo.

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2: 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Descend to flight level 100.

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Down at Oshama 105 out of 1365, looks like I have a 160 direct anchor. Clear directions to Venner and climb flight level 220, Shamrock 105. Could you pass on to Shamwick? We've had a speed change, so Venner is now 1109.

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1: Flight Level 260, Shamrock 105.
0: Under 8 kilo alpha, contact Comic Tower 130.705, radar service terminal.
2: 130.705, under 8 kilo alpha, tell.
3: Tower, good afternoon again from Eric Kilo Alpha, descending for level 100, inbound to AXA.
0: Returning slow, via the identified line, flight level 240 unrestricted, and turn right heading 260 degrees to cover.
2: Flight level 240, heading 260 degrees, West Jet 53.
3: Radial 118, distance 26 nautical miles, Ryanair 8 kilo alpha.
4: Ryanair 8 kilo alpha, thank you. Continue to descend to 5,000 feet, QNH 1001. Next report approaching Unaxa.
3: Copy, descend 5,000 feet on QNH 1001. Next report, report on Unaxa, Ryanair 8 kilo alpha.
0: Okuno 8, challenge, good morning, ready to contact. Speed 280 knots. Indicators are left for the sequence and descent flight level 170.
2: Indicators are left
0: and flight level 170. Travel 1 around the corner, which is off on the left on 1-0, Flash Air, Monday, Nearby, Christian Lando 5-6, and there's Lando 5-6, Sirius, Walking, 1-4-1-0. Runner 4-9, with the Alpshannock control, via the identified time flight level 270 and 3-3. Runner 4-9, with the Gulf, here to Atlanta. WestJet 5-3, time flight level 280.
2: Flight level 280, WestJet 5-3.

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0: Thomas 108, report your speed restrictions, Dublin 135, 5655, away.
1: 135, that's a Thomas, what's there, bye.
0: Westjet 53, contact channel 134.260,
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1: RS Kilo Alpha, descend 3,000 feet, cleared RMP-08, report finals.
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0: Ranere, you lost over now turning on final for runway 08.
1: Roger, continue approach.
2: Rescue 5, thank you.
3: Ranere, Kilo Alpha, surface wind 120 degrees, 19 knots, runway 08, clear to land.
0: Copy, clear to land, runway 08, Ranere, Kilo Alpha. The ceiling is still 600 feet.
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0: 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Autoscout level 315, descending flight level 2, okay, Roger.
1: North Sounder 5, descending control, good morning, identify descend flight level 170.
0: Descend flight level 170, Roger, North Sounder 5.

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1: got it. 714, Shannon Control, good morning. 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Please be done, sir, Captain.
0: 5-0-290, Captain, 717.

0: Santa, good morning. Good afternoon. United 981, that is 210 for 240. Climb 280, direct Itari, United 981. So far, it's been a nice ride. Can we expect that? Do you have any moderate reports?
1: On a 66 Lima Tower, wind 110 degrees, 17 max 30 knots. Runway 08 in use, temperatures plus 14, QNH 1001.
0: Switching over 134260, United 981. Thank you.
2: 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So, QNH 1001, thank you very much. 66 Lima.

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1: Pioneer 39041 San Francisco, this is Morning Radar Contact, climb to flight 230. I'm going ready, you're clear to see it close to the
0: Fox level 230, one ready direct close to the 3 by 39041.

Shannon, JetBlue 842, climb 3170 for 240. Direct Ogle, climb unrestricted to 240, JetBlue 842.

Kennedy Hush, Shamrock 122, we're passing 136, climbing 160. Restricted up to 280, Shamrock 122.

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1: 130.705, Shamrock 901, with some.
2: Conic Tower, Dieglitch, Shamrock 91 Whiskey, passing 170, descending flight level 100, direct to Unaxa, ready to copy weather information.
3: Shamrock 91 Whiskey, Conic Tower, good afternoon, and the surface wind 110 degrees, 190 knots, runway 08 for landing. Visibility is 10 plus kilometres, cloud is broken at 500 feet, overcast 600 feet, temperature 14, dew point 13, QNH 1001.
2: That is all copied, and a QNH of 1001, Shamrock 91 Whiskey. Is there any gusting information with wind at the moment? Or?
3: Yeah, just now we're showing 110 degrees, 17 knots, gusting 27 knots.
2: That's all copied, thank you, Shamrock 91 Whiskey, and as previously advised, direct to NACSA.
3: So it's going to queue, continue to NACSA, expect the RMP approach runway 08, no delay, re-clear flight level 80, and next report approaching flight level 80.
2: Okay, descending clear to flight level 80, and we'll call Shamrock 91 Whiskey.

0: Tower Logan from Ryanair 6 Victor Lima. We are ready to copy the clearance to Bergamo, please.
1: Ryanair 6 Victor Lima is clear calling to Bergamo on the Warwick 1 Alpha departure, flight level 90, squawk 5237.
0: Ryanair 6 Victor Lima. Clear to Bergamo via the Huawei 1 Alpha departure, runway 08. Climb initially, level 90, squawk 5237.
1: 6 Victor Lima, read that correct.

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1: Short 91 Whiskey, the surface wind 110 degrees, 15 knots, gusting 27 knots, runway 08, clear to land.
0: Clear to land, runway 08, Shamrock 901 Whiskey.

0: Russia 374, how far would you set?
1: In 374 Alpha, you're 5x5, you're cleared to descend and ready to flight level 170.
0: Runway D, descend flight level 170, Russia 374.
1: Russian 374 Alpha, contact Dublin with your cleared level 135, decimal 655,
0: 65659, Russia 374, bye bye.

0: Paramed 01 information, hello to you. The Shannon QNH is 09998, head to bus out.
1: 998, Paramed 01 is just departed Raskul. We are prior to the scene, Ballymoo. Estimated time on the scene will be 1325.
0: 1325 is copy, driver, no known traffic to affect at this time.
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0: Copy that, taxi to holding point Alpha runway 08, hold short, report ready, Ryanair, 6 Victor Lima.

0: 10 November, Shannon Controls, morning, radar contact, time for flight 270, unrestricted, and report your passing up.
1: Southbound stand by level 147 and climb 270, unrestricted, 999 November.

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0: 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One information.
1: MS-01, we are low level 4 miles east of Cancer. We have been stood down from our parking. We are returning to base, and that's all. Estimated time will be 1135.
0: 1135 is copied. You can report Rascool and leave in the frequency.
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0: Delta 259, Oceana Control, good afternoon, identified. Climb unrestricted to flight level 280.
1: Climb unrestricted, flight level 280, Delta 259.
0: Delta 259, clear direct revenue.
1: Revenue, Delta 259.
2: Navigate 01.
1: Wind left right now, clear to the

0: 8 Tango Romeo, climb flight level 190, inbound, speed time.
1: Center, 8 Tango Romeo, sun control, good AQ identified, confirm passing them.
0: Climb flight level 157,
1: Tango Romeo. 7 Tango Romeo, continue climb flight level 230, unrestricted.
0: Climb flight level 230, unrestricted, runner, 8 Tango Romeo.
2: 14 knots, gusting 26 knots, runway 08, clear for takeoff.
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1: Ryanair 63 X-ray Lima, Connor Tower. Good afternoon.
0: Hi, good afternoon. Calling on box 2. We're 110 miles from Connaught. Just request latest weather, please.
1: Yes, sir. The surface wind 110 degrees, 17 knots, gusting 27 knots, runway 08 for landing. Visibility is 10+ kilometers. Cloud is broken at 500 feet. Overcast is 600 feet. Temperature 14, dew point 13. The QNH 1,000 hectopascals.
0: Copy, it's 08, QNH 1000, 63 X-ray. The computer's saying that we're going to be here at 5:05.
1: That's copy, thank you.

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1: 119-705, and 6 Victor Lima, bye.
0: Just confirm the frequency, sir, 119-075.
1: 119-075, thank you, have a good day. Channel Control, good day, Rainer 6, Victor Lima, passing 50590. Passing flying 150, 6, Victor Lima.
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1: 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Sorry, it's again for Ryanair 6 Victor Lima. 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
1: flight level
0: 250,
1: Niner 63, X-ray Lima, Shannon, good AQ identified, continue to descend to flight level 200.
0: Flight level 200, Niner 63, X-ray Lima.

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1: All navigation to Baku, Ryanair 6 Victor Lima.

Approach into 30 Horizon, 6 Victor Lima. Continue flying 270, 6 Victor Lima. One 3 4 6 3 0 in 6 Victor Lima, bye.

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1: Shamrock 9 Alpha Lima, sir.
0: Shamrock 9 Alpha Lima, can we get the airfield conditions and our expected departure, please?
1: Okay, 9 Alpha Lima, surface wind 110 degrees, 14 knots, gusting 25 knots, runway 08 for departure. The temperature 14, 2.13. QNH is now all the 9s, 9er, and expect the TUV 2-1 Alpha.
0: Okay, okay, expect TUV 2-1 Alpha, and the airfield conditions are copied. Can't read them back to you because I can't see them on the screen here. QNH 9er, and runway 08, there's a bit.
1: That's it, thank you.
2: Ryanair 296 X-ray, Shannon, good ATU identified. Continue descent to flight level 160.
3: Descend flight level 160, Ryanair 296 X-ray.

0: Heavy, Shepard 960, Heavy, follow up 290, 210, reaching to Lapa.
1: Shepard 960, Sound Control, the AQ identified, continue descent to flight level 170.
0: Descent to flight level 170, Shepard 960.

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0: 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And we are flight level 90.
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0: Approaching 5,000 feet right now, 63 Lima approaching NX, 5 miles.
1: 63 X-ray Lima, continue to descend 3,000 feet, cleared RMP, approach runway 08, next report tip off.
0: 10 altitude, 3,000 feet, cleared RMP 08, report tip no Ryanair, 63 X-ray Lima.

0: Texas 1, flight level 110 for 160.
1: United 229, Sunny Patrol, with ATU identified. Continue climb to flight level 200 and confirm en route to Sutex.
0: We are direct to Iraq and time unrestricted flight level 200 for United 229. Just confirm that's unrestricted for 200, correct?
1: United 229, AFRM climb unrestricted flight level 200 and you are cleared to Surox. Your uniform Romeo, Oscar, X-ray.
0: Yes, sir, direct to Iraq, unrestricted flight level 200 for United.

0: 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We are fully ready, stand 1 Lima.
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1: Shamrock 9 Alpha Lima, clear Connick 2 Heathrow, Tufpu 1 Alpha departure, flight 1190, squawk 5430.
0: Cleared London Heathrow, Tufpu 1 Alpha, initial climb, flight 1190, squawking 5430, Shamrock 9 Alpha Lima, and we're fully ready.
1: Shamrock 9 Alpha Lima, read back direct, the time now 1151, stat approved with the Marshall 08 for departure, GNH 909er.
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2: Approaching set by Ryanair 63 extra Lima.
1: Ryanair 63 extra Lima, the surface wind 120 degrees, 18 knots, gusting 28 knots, runway 08, clear to land.
2: Clear to land 08, Ryanair 63 extra Lima.
3: Good day, Ryanair 7 Victor Victor 4800, flight 048 on 90 on the altitude departure.
4: Ryanair 7 Victor Victor, Sun Control, good day to you, identified, continue to
3: climb flight level 290.
4: Climb flight level 290, Ryanair 7 Victor. United 239, continue to climb flight level 260. Ryanair
3: 260 for United
4: 239. United 239, affirm, continue to climb flight level 260.
3: Copy that, 260
4: for United 229.
3: United 229,
4: Care 2 Venner.
3: Clear direct Venner, United 229.
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0: 6 for the Cabin Left, heading 165 for about 20 miles for weather.
1: Ryanair 7 Victor, Victor, that is approved, and you can report there.
0: Okay, that's for Ryanair 7 Victor.
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0: Ryanair 76 Victor, clear weather, there's Tulsa.
1: 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Zoom on navigation, Tulsa.
0: Correct, Tulsa, Ryanair 76.
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1: 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And continue descent to flight level 170.
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1: 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Continue climb to flight level 260.
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0: Runner 02 Yankee, descending to Andres Zureta.
1: Runner 80 Yankee, Shannon Zurich, afternoon radar contact. Continue to descend to flight level 80.
0: Proceed to level 80, Runner 02 Yankee.

0: Shortland off Lima, the surface wind 130 degrees, 21 knots, gusting 31 knots, runway 08, clear for takeoff.
1: So takeoff runway 08, Shamrock 9 Alpha Lima. Can we take about 20 seconds when we turn around just to check that there's no weather?
0: Yeah, no problem.
1: Thank you. Call your rolling.

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1: 760 Lima, Shangzhou, good day, radar contact, turn right heading 100.
0: Right heading 100, 760 Lima.
2: Runway 08, clear for takeoff.
3: Clear takeoff from 08, short, 9 out of them.

0: And Shamrock 9 Alpha Lima, an early handover to Shannon will be helpful. There is weather just at Hexpo.
1: That's fine, so you can go now on 119.075. Bye bye.
0: 119.075, thanks so much for your help. Good luck.
1: Take care.
0: Shannon, hello, Shamrock 9 Alpha Lima. 2500 timing, flight level 90 from NOC and request left heading 070 weather.
2: Shamrock 9 Alpha Lima, Central, good day. Standby for radar contact. Left.
1: Come back. 20 degrees, 22 knots, gusting 31 knots, runway 08 for departure. The temperature 15, dew point 14, QNH, all the nines, niner.
3: Copy that with all the QNH, 9 and 9 hectolasters, and just wondering, can we expect the Warwick 1 Alpha departure?
1: Affirm, expect the Warwick 1 Alpha.
3: Thank you.
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4: Reiner 80 Zulu Yankee Shine, could you make that a left turn due traffic?
3: Negative, I'm heading to the right turn.
4: Stand by, sir. Reiner 760 Lima Channel, stop time final 150.
3: Stop time 150, I'm holding, sir.
4: Reiner 80 Zulu Yankee Shannon, stop descent final 160.
3: Stop descent 160, I'm heading to the right.
4: Confirm the heading.
3: 290 degrees, 790
4: degrees. Okay, that is approved, sir. Heading 290.
3: Thank you so much. Heading 290, approved, 790 degrees.

0: Niner 8-0 Zulu, Yankee Shannon, is that heading enough to avoid?
1: Yes, I think around the 10 or 20 miles there will be better weather on the Zulu.
0: Okay, thank you. I just have traffic time through your level shortly. If you maintain that heading and let me know if further is needed.
1: Welcome.
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1: 230 on the heading, 760
0: Ryanair 80 Zulu, Yankee Shannon, descend to flight 80.
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0: American 133 Shannon, turn right 15 degrees.
2: Right 15 degrees, American 133.
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0: 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Minor 760 Lima Shankar, climb to flight level 290.
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0: Minor 80 Zulu Yankee Shannon, contact Shannon approach 1-1.405. Bye bye.
1: 1-1-4-0-5, and
0: then Yankee, thank you, bye. Thank you, bye. American 133, Shannon, navigation better, thank you.
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1: Shamrock 9 Alpha Lima, we're actually going to request flight level 29 is fine. Climb flight level 290, Shamrock 9 Alpha Lima.

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0: Starlink 201, level 224, descending 220, will you report turbulence in the lower level?
1: Starlink Gate 11, Shining Shore, good day, radar contact. Traffic that just departed, kind of avoided a big build-up of weather, all right, but no reports of turbulence.
0: Okay, thank you, Starlink 201. For Starlink 201, what's the build-up with the, on the descent towards the airport?
1: On the departure of runway 08.
0: Okay, on the departure, so should be great for arrival. Thank you, Starlink 201.
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1: Julia Channing Tower, good day. River contact, climb to flight level 280.
2: And the flight level 280, Shamrock 132.
1: Starling gate 1-1, Shannon, descend to flight level 100.
2: 501 100, 741.

question. Can I take you? It is not. Do you have the transition level for not 91?

0: Charlie Gate 1-1 Shannon at time 1200. The wind at Connacht was 120 degrees, 18 knots, gusting 28 knots. QNH is 0 9er hectopascal. Trans level at flight level 65.
1: The transition at flight level 65 is then 9er 0 4 0 5 1. Have a good one.
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1: Fighter 29 Yankee Echo, Center Tour, good day, radar contact, thank you. Minor 7 Delta Romeo, Shenandoah, good day, radar contact, clear to Rucker for a right turn in Romeo 0.
0: Rucker over there, right turn, right way to
1: Minor 7 Delta, 7 Delta Romeo, Shenandoah, send to flight level 8-0. Reiner 29 Yankee Echo, Shenandoah, send to flight level 170.
0: This is 170 right now, 29 Yankee Echo.
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0: Left heading to 3-0 right now, that's Romeo.
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0: 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Hello, flight level 146 descending flight level 100 towards UNAXA.
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1: 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Next report approaching UNAXA.
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0: Right, 19 Sierra Yankee, stand 2 Romeo, got latest weather, request departure Connors to East Midlands, please.
1: Right, 19 Sierra Yankee, clear Connors to East Midlands, Warwick 1 Alpha, flight level 90, squawk 1251.
0: Clear to East Midlands, the Warwick 1 Alpha, departure, that's climbing flight level 90, squawking 1251, thanks, Renault 19 Sierra Yankee.
1: Back correct.

0: 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QNH 1001, exit left out.
1: Right, 19 Sierra Yankee Standard 2 Romeo, QNH 9 and 9 and 9 hexapascals. Question, push yourself, please.
2: Right, 19 Sierra Yankee, QNH 9 and 9 and 8 hexapascals. Status approved with the master.
1: QNH 9 and 9 and 8 hexapascals, and engine start approved with the marshal. Thank you very much, 19 Sierra Yankee.

354 climbing 12.5 for flight level 160. Great, sir. Just 3-5-1.

0: Kilo Tower, Starlink Cape 01, we're currently 3 miles east of Onaxa.
1: Starlink Cape 01, descend at 3,000 feet, cleared RNP 08, report TIPMO.
0: Descending 3,000 feet, clear for the RNP runway 08, we'll report at TIPMO, Starlink Cape 01.
2: Tower 65, a Bravo, permission 27, right between Bravo and Charlie, stay clear, no Charlie.
1: Rescue 5 is approved.
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1: Starlink 811, surface wind 130 degrees 22, max 28 knots, runway 08, clear land.
0: Clear to land, Starlink 811.
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0: Sterling, 811, Alpha is up where the Ryanair is, if you roll past Alpha.
1: Okay, Larry, we'll roll past Alpha and go 180 and hold short of Alpha, Sterling, 811.
0: Thank you.

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1: Roger.
2: Runner 190 Yankee, backtrack, line up on way 08.
0: Backtrack, line up on way 08, runner 190 Yankee. Runner 190 Yankee, just confirm the jet on the runway is going to hold short before our intersection.
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1: Airtrack 231, Shining Shore, good day, radar contact. Clear to Van Air, climb to flight number 240.
0: 240, direct mid, Venner, Airtrack 231.
1: Air transit 231, Shan, turn left handed.
0: Unable for right, Air transit 231.
1: Okay, when will you be able to take the turn?
0: Okay, it's 5 miles for Shan 231.
1: Okay, let me know when you're
0: here. Roger. Just want to confirm, flight level 240 is on restricted.
1: Air transit 231, Shan, amendment to that flight to flight level 200 on restricted.
0: 200 on restricted, so that's 231.
1: Channel 3, Foxtrot, Foxtrot, Channel 4, good day, radar contact, climb flight level 240.
0: Climb flight level 240, radar, Foxtrot, Foxtrot. 231, ready for
1: your turn. Channel 231, Channel, thank you, turn left 10 degrees.
0: Left 10 degrees, that's 231.

0: Minor runway 67 Delta Lima, descending climb about 200, inbound Bethel.
1: Minor 67 Delta Lima, Shang Chua, good day, radar contact. Cork request reduced to 250, not indicated our left.
0: 250 nautical left, understood. We're reducing now for information. With potential forecast of wind shear, we're unable to do the cap 2. If they would authorize the cap 1, if they could keep us above, minor 67 Delta Lima.
1: Okay, good advice.
0: Yep.
2: 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Shamrock 9, Mike Yankee, descending 2130 Lapa.
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3: Shannon, hello, Brian Air, 19 Sierra Yankee, squawking out then. Powick 1 Alpha, passing 3400, climbing flight level 90. Climb flight level 150, Ryanair, 19 Sierra Yankee.
1: Ryanair 4764, Shannon, descend to flight level 100.
4: Level 100, Ryanair 4764.
1: Ryanair 67, Delta Lima, Shannon, descend to flight level 120.
0: Level 120, Ryanair 67,
1: Ryanair 3, Foxtrot, Foxtrot, Shannon, clear to Susan.
0: Right, Susan, Ryanair 3, Foxtrot, Foxtrot.
1: Ryanair 19 Sierra Yankee, Shannon, turn left hand.
3: Left 10 degrees. We've actually started a right turn, so it's 090 degrees. Okay for you, Ryanair 19 Sierra Yankee.
5: Tower Rescue 3, in position on stand 1 for hot refuel.
6: Good afternoon, Shamrock 9061 out of 1294, flight level 160, routing to Luton. Flight level 280, Shamrock 9061.
1: Shamrock 9061, Shannon, clear to a Goring.
6: Out of the Goring, Shamrock 9061. To Earn and Shamrock 9061.

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0: 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Ryanair 67 Delta Lima, contact Cork Report 119 or decimal 905, bye.
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0: down there, so that's 2-3 on you. 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
1: Send the 2-3-1, send a no ride report so far. 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
0: Okay, we have some light right now.
1: 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That's turbulence or chop.

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0: Ryanair 19 Sierra Yankee, Shannon Klein, flight level 270.
2: I'm flight level 270, Ryanair 9. 19 Sierra Yankee. Stretch boat from Ryanair 19 Sierra Yankee.

0: now, good afternoon, Ryanair 4 Alpha Charlie, 3600 to 5000 feet, runway break.
1: Ryanair 4 Alpha Charlie, Shannon Shore, good day, radar contact here to NJEC, climb flight level 230.
0: Direct to NJEC, climb flight level 230 on the street, Ryanair 4 Alpha Charlie.
1: Affirm. Ryanair 19 Sierra Yankee, contact Shannon Control 134.260, bye bye.
2: 134260 Ryanair 19 Sierra Yankee, bye bye.
3: Papa 7, thank you.

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1: Delta 4, 5, Shining Shore, good day, ready to contact confirm passing level again, please.
0: We're passing flight level 184.
1: Thank you, sir. Delta 4, 5, Shining Climb 2, flight level 300.
0: Climb flight level 300, Delta 4, 5. Shadow Toronto, 6 a.m. louder with a request.
1: 6 a.m. Bravo, Shining Grant.
0: Will we be able to route via back up to the north for the RMPs, all right?
1: Okay, Kerry, advise request direct to NEMAC.
0: Okay, cool. Would you be able to organise the site back up?
1: Yes, sir, mate.
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3: Starlink 811 cleared connect to destination via the Tough Foot 1 Alpha, flight level 90, squawk 6233.
1: Minor 6-8 Alpha Bravo Shannon, descend to flight level 70, Shannon, transition level.
0: Departure level 70 on 6-8 Alpha Bravo.
2: He missed the altitude on the initial climb and squawk 6233, Starlink 811.
3: Affirm, it'll be flight level 90.
2: Okay, flight level 90, Starlink 811, thank you.

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0: Hello, Shaman. Skymark 1, I can remember out of flight level 100, flight level 132.
1: Assault 242, 1, I can remember.

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1: 7-1
0: 7-1 Echo November, Shannon Klein, Q flight level 300.
1: Flight level 300, 7-1 Echo November.

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1: 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Descent flight level 230.
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Copy. Got the tunnel board here, my final stream of level 14. 0, direct to the left. 4-0. 4-0.

Charlie Kind of Channel Control, 131, that's on 150. What time? 150, 150. 5 6 kilo limit is 10 flight, I believe.

0: 10, good afternoon. United 316, we're passing flight level 14.5. We're climbing to flight level 200.
1: United 316, Shannon, good afternoon. Radar contacts continue climb to flight level 280.
0: Continue climb flight level 280, United 316.
1: That's 56 Kilo Lima, descend to flight level 100.
2: We pass flight level 100, that's 56 Kilo Lima.

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0: Sorry, 5 Echo, by Charlie Romney. Rescue 5,
1: thank you. 5 Echo, Papa Charlie, good day to you. 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
1: Shamrock 581 Challenge 820 at flight. Continue your descent to flight level 200 and reduce to 250 on the basis.
0: Okay, descent flight level 200 and speed 260 on Shamrock 1. Actually, 581. Good afternoon, Charlie Golf, Papa Golf, Papa, flight level 310, descending to flight level 220, Coral.
1: Charlie Golf, Papa Golf, Alpha, Sharon, today to you, radar contact, continue descent to flight level 140.
0: Descent to flight level 140, Papa Golf, Papa. And, Sharon, I'm sorry, with speed 260 or 250?
1: Okay, 260 will do.
0: 260.

0: Tripalitis, et à des habitats de tout fort, et de tout.
1: Reference 3A Charlie Delta, good day to you at S5. It is to ERTA for the Echo 1 Romeo, descend to flight level 140.
0: Charlie 2 ERTA to ERTA 1 Romeo, descend to flight level 140, reference 3A Charlie Delta.
1: Reference 3A Charlie Delta, just to be advised, there are two aircraft holding at Roval due to high cross winds at the moment.
0: Yes, that, we are speaking to reduce the speed.

0: Hello, very nice to Hotel in from Bangalore, 100 people. Bangalore 230, we are passing 174.
1: Alpha Bravo in the holdover, back off. We've put in a request to Perry for a diversion to Dublin.
2: Okay, Ryanair 6-8 Alpha Bravo, that's understood. And just stand by, we'll check up the space here.
1: Okay.
2: Any, do you want it higher level now?
1: Aye, pass.
2: Okay, 6-8 Alpha Bravo, flying to place level 170.
1: I thought about 170, Ryanair 6-8 Alpha Bravo.
2: Papa Golf, Alpha Descent, flight level 8-0.
1: Descent to flight level 8-0, Papa Golf.

0: 6 8 Alpha Bravo. Okay, you can route to Zerum now, and it'll be 110. And just squawk it in, please.
1: Zerum, runway 10, I think 10 left, all right, and squawk in Iden, Ryanair. 6 8 Alpha Bravo.
0: 10 left. Yeah, 10 left. Charlie Golf, Happy Golf, Alpha, contact channel approach 121, Decimal 405.
1: 121,

0: Ground 3, Charlie Delta descends to flight level 100 and contact Cork Approach 119.905. Bye bye.
1: Flight level 100 and East Cork 119.905. Ground 3,
0: Charlie Delta. Ryanair 2, use hotel uniform plan to flight level 270.
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0: Hotel Uniform, contact Shannon Control on 134.630, the line.
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2: the line. 2, flight level 130, climbing 160.

0: 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That's going to be a Bravo Detention Level 200 at O'Donnell.
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0: Hello, Sanus Tama, 42 Whiskey Papa, level 108 to level 160, direct Eastern.
1: Sure, 42 Whiskey Shenzhen, today to have a contact and line to flight level 240.
0: Sure, level 240, Tama, 42 Whiskey, CDP, LP.
1: Sure, 42 Whiskey, clear to Banner.
0: Strike Banner, Tama, 42 Whiskey.
2: Very good afternoon, Sherman Ford, off mic, descending flight level 200, passing 25.7, now inbound to zero.
1: Sherman Ford, off mic, descending flight level 200, passing 25.7, now inbound to zero.

0: Thunderbolt 220, inbound 0. Do you have any keeper?
1: Ryanair 66, X-ray, Thunderbolt 260 knots indicated on transition, descend to flight level 200.
0: It's about 100 and not about 260, Ryanair 66, thank you.
1: Channel control 134 to 260 today.
2: 34260, Fletcher 102, sir.

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Charlie, 11. 11. 11. 11. 11. 11. 11. 11. 11. 11. 11. 11. 11. 11. 11. 11. 11. 11. 11. 11. 11. 11. 11. 11. 11. 11. 11. 11. 11. 11. 11. 11. 11. 11. 11. 11. 11. 11. 11. 11. 11. 11. 11. 11. 11. 11. 11. 11. 11. 11. 11. 11. 11. 11. 11. 11. 11. 11. 11. 11. 11. 11. 11. 11. 11. 11. 11. 11. 11. 11. 11. 11. 11. 11. 11. 11. 11. 11. 11. 11. 11. 11. 11. 11. 11. 11. 11. 11. 11. 11. 11. 11. 11. 11. 11. 11. 11. 11. 11. 11. 11. 11. 11. 11. 11. 11. 11. 11. 11. 11. 11. 11. 11. 11. 11. 11. 11. 11. 11. 11. 11. 11. 11. 11.

0: 6 Charlie November, just for staking behind Slower Company, left 23, please.
1: 23,
0: Ryanair, 2 Whiskey, down flight level 280.
1: Cleared level 280, Summer Country Whiskey.

0: Allora, nel 7 Angle Charlie, Miami 150, 2 Angel.
1: All right, 8 Charlie, Shannon, good day to you, ready for the transfer for the future.

0: Level Charlie, Lander 6-6-8-6.
1: Lander 6-X-ray, X-ray, below, contact Dublin 135, 655, which is Steve, bye-bye. Lander 6-Charlie, November, descend flight level 200.
0: Just let us 200, right?

0: Charlie November, thanks for the help. Please, again,
1: to the...
0: Six Charlie November, you can report your speed to Dublin 135, this is 655, bye-bye.
1: 35, bye-bye. Charlie November, bye.
0: Okay, I'm going to put on Ryanair
1: 1 3 0 1 3 0 1 3 0 1 3 0 1 3 0 1 3 0 1 3 0 1 3 0 1 3 0 1 3 0 1 3 0 1 3 0 1 3 0 1 3 0 1 3 0 1 3 0 1 3 0 1 3 0 1 3 0 1 3 0 1 3 0 1 3 0 1 3 0 1 3 0 1 3 0 1 3 0 1 3 0 1 3 0 1 3 0 1 3 0 1 3 0 1 3 0 1 3 0 1 3 0 1 3 0 1 3 0 1 3 0 1 3 0 1 3 0 1 3 0 1 3 0 1 3 0 1 3 0 1 3 0 1 3 0 1 3 0 1 3 0 1 3 0 1 3 0 1 3 0 1 3 0 1 3 0 1 3 0 1 3 0 1 3 0 1 3 0 1 3 0 1 3 0 1 3 0 1 3 0 1 3 0 1 3 0 1 3 0 1
0: Labrador, 1704, 0 Romano, Air 1 1 1.

Standing good day, it's West 017 with you, climbing to flight level 118 for 160. All West 017, standing good day, you are ready to climb level 280, clear to turn. Climb 280, direct turn, and West

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1: Southern Ryanair, 16 Echo, Hello Tango, 13300 Durham.
2: Ryanair 165, Echo Shannon, good day to you, road out runway. Turn right 15 degrees for continued descent.
1: Back to
2: park. 165, Echo, I have radar contact, turn right 153, South Green for continued descent. Okay, read back please.
1: Say again, Ryanair 165.
2: 165, Echo, turn right 15 degrees, descend to flight level 170.
1: Turn right 15 degrees.
2: Liner 165, Echo, your cleared level is flight level 170.
3: Clear flight level 170,
2: Liner 68 Alpha Bravo, you can expect the Sutex 3 Romeo.
0: Sutex 3 Romeo, Liner 68 Alpha Bravo.
2: Liner 68 Alpha Bravo, you can contact those at control 135 and 6655. Bye bye.
0: 135 655, Liner
4: 68
0: Alpha Bravo.
4: Okay, Bravo, thank you. Continue descent at 3000 feet, cleared RMP, runway 08, report at TIFMO.
5: Descent 3,000 feet, clear RMP, runway 08, we report more 3,000 arts than 73 Bravo.
6: Mach, Starlink 810, request an instart.
4: Starlink 811, Roger, you have no flight plan at the moment if you want to contact your company.
6: What do you mean, like, we're past our flight plan?
4: AFRM, the flight plan is suspended, so if you want to contact them, or I can try to do something here, but I think it might be gone too far.
6: Okay, if you can look, I'll try to call the company in the meanwhile.
4: Roger.
2: Sorry, just a second.
0: Number 1, name hotel, not below 10,000 feet, performance.
2: Oh yeah, the speed issue is ready.
0: Thank you, number 1, name hotel.
7: Good afternoon, this is Thomas 8, thank you all, this is Pat 8, flight number 315, flight number 250, just over.
2: Okay, thank you all, Shannon, good day to you, weather contact, continue to descend to flight level 110.
7: Please, that's flight number 110, okay, thank you all.
4: Starting gate 11, okay, the flight plan's come through now, start at the food of the master.
6: Say again, for starting gate 1.
4: Yeah, so I've got the flight plan through, start is approved with the marshaler.
6: Okay, start up approved and flight plan is approved, Sonic here, 1-2-2.
0: 4-2-6-0, bye-bye, runway 1-2-1-1-1.

0: 7, Cummings Channel Control, 134 to 6260, okay? 134 T60 for Westjet, 17. 185, Tango Charlie, 2 to ending.
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0: And Bomber Sun K1, can you ask the airplane on the approach, how is the ride condition on the descent towards the airport?
1: Flight level 240, direct to down, on the

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1: Papa 31 there, come up with him also.

0: Contact level 30, come up on 3 inches. Tarzan 738, Bravo, surface wind at 130 degrees, 21 max 31 knots, runway 08, clear land.
1: Clear land, runway 08, Tarzan 73, Bravo.
2: Okay, two stations cross, Ryanair 165 X-ray here to Durham. Channel 715, Channel 82, radar contact. And cleared on the back of 1 Romeo arrival, down to flight level 120.
0: Shamrock 989,
2: Shamrock 982, radar contact, climb to flight level 240. Lockheed 025, Bravo, Shamrock 982, radar contact, continue descent to flight level 100.
0: Continue descent to flight level 100, so it's 5 o'clock.

the Shamrock 715 and 800 Golf, just to keep you updated. Three aircraft have made an approach to Cork and have gone round and are now holding. I'd say it's a fairly hectic crosswind.

0: of the 7810 Golf. This is Quantum Jet, transferred to the course of the Stephen Castle.
1: Okay, 7810 Golf, continue the descent flight level 100, contact the course of the 9905. Take care.
2: Backtrack, come from?
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0: Roger, that's a sensory problem. Well, for your information, we came to Israel with 1,000 feet and we didn't have any wind shear caution. But yeah, quite windy, but no wind shear.
1: Perfect, thank you.

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1: 993,
0: Roger, that's copy. No known traffic to effect. Remain clear of controlled airspace. Report to cover. Roger, what time will that be?

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0: We're at the threshold ready for departure, Starlink 8-1-1.
1: Starlink 8-1-1, surface wind 130 degrees, 18 max 30 knots, runway 08, clear for takeoff.
0: Clear for takeoff, runway 08, Starlink 8-1-1.
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1: Shannon, Starlink 811, hello, 3800, climbing level 9 or 0 out of knock.

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0: Starlink 811, climbs to flight level 300.
2: Level 300, Starlink 811.
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4: Mosquito 25 Bravo, thank you, continue to send 3,000 feet, QNH 995, hectopascals, cleared RMP, runway 08, report finals.
3: Descend 3,000 feet, QNH 995, clear RMP, approach runway 08, report final. Just would like to advise you that we haven't received the 80s. Do you have any issue with it?
4: Affirm, it's off the air. Do you want the weather?
3: We have the weather, but if you have the runway condition report, please.
4: Affirm, 555 wet.
3: Thank you, Mosquito 25 Bravo.

0: 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If you're just a heads up, we've got several aircraft now holding at Cork. Two company have decided to divert to Dublin.
1: Six, seven, no problem.

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1: Shannon Control 134, this is Mo 260, have a good one, Starlink 811.

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0: Contact Tower Mosquito 25 Bravo final on the right.
1: Mosquito 25 Bravo, surface wind 120 degrees 22, max 33 knots, runway 08 K land.
0: Yes, and runway 08 Mosquito 25 Bravo.
2: Delta Lima Shannon, good day to you. Could you squawk it in, please, and climb to flight level 120?
0: Up level 120, squawk out and run at 670 Lima.

0: Zachary 1, Roger, you close your flight time now?
1: Affirmative, Zachary 1.
0: 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Thank you.
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1: Okay, it's a company about 15 miles ahead, opposite direction, sending its call. So I'll get you up to 17 in about 2 or 3 minutes' time. Delta Lima, climb to flight level 140.
0: Delta Lima 140, runway 6 and opening.

0: Skyliner, it's Victor Papa. Continue present heading descent flight level 120.
1: This is the present heading Ryanair 8-6-1.
0: Ryanair 4764, sign 2, flight level 170.
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3: AFRAM.
0: That'll be our final level.
1: President, heading from level 170, on a 6 and no Lima.

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1: Thanks, Tisval, Rainer 8. We need to be parked facing the wind, so parked facing east, otherwise we would not be able to start again for departure.
2: Okay, you can just hold there for a second, I'll have a chat with him.
1: Thank you, holding short, Tisval.
0: Rainer 4764, Dover's request, fly 25. 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
3: Dublin 135655, Rainer 4764.
2: Mosquito 25 Bravo, just talk to the ramp there, unfortunately they're not able to park you off stand.
1: So yeah, it's 5 Bravo.
2: Yeah, so they're not able to park you off stand, so they'll have to park you on one of the hammerheads here in front of you, so unfortunately you won't be able to face east.
1: Well, copied, and do you know if we have any pushback to move the stand? Because otherwise we wouldn't be able to depart, to leave the airport in COS.
2: No, I don't believe they have a pushback.
1: Okay, so if we park like this, we are stuck for the next day.
2: Okay, I'll have a word with them. Just stay there for a minute.
1: Say again, Mr. 5 Bravo.

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1: Yes, we see on the jacket, we have it, taxiing with them.
0: Thank you.
1: Thank you to you, Mr. Starbuck.

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1: Dublin 135.655 with the speed, Ryanair 67 Delta Lima.

0: 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And he gets over the global 291, becoming 200.
1: Niner 367, travel on the control of the ACU, identified, cleared to Denham. Correction, cleared to Durham.
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1: 977, Sonic Patrol, good ACU identified. Continue climb to flight level 240, confirm passing.
0: And passing 5016, Mark 977.
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on Horizon 49, number 140, climbing 1 foot hill. Climb 150, 240, we are now passing Pueblo, 1 foot hill. Slip aside for 4 minutes.

0: 7, hello, Cameron 5, 8, Papa Charlie 285, Roger, Charlie 2, Evan.
1: Cameron 5, 8, Papa, Shannon Patrols, the ATU identified, cleared to Durham.
0: Get down there, Cameron 5, 8, Papa.
1: Cameron 5, 8, Papa, Dublin's request reduced back to 250 knots.
0: 250 knots, Cameron 5, 8, Papa.

0: Tamrock 977, continue climb to flight level 280.
1: Flight level 280, Tamrock 977.
0: Flight level 419, continue climb to flight level 280.
2: Tamrock 280, Flight level 419.

0: Ryanair 6X Golf Alpha, Shannon Control, the HQ identifies, continue descent to flight level 100.
1: Continue descent to flight level 100, Ryanair 6X Golf Alpha, and what's the latest wind direction?
0: And at the moment it's 130 degrees at 25 knots and max 3/8, minimum 1/5.
1: Okay, 3/8 above our limit right now, so do you expect to get any new rating?
0: Okay, that's the current one, but it's the highest we've had, so we'll update you as you get closer.
1: All right, thank you.

0: 715 at Popeye, contact Delta 135, that's 655, what's the speed?
1: 3565,
0: we'll continue on flight level 1.
1: Delta 155, passing flight level
0: 160. Delta 155, sound control, is ACU identified. Continue climbing flight level 240, unrestricted.
1: Continue unrestricted to flight level 240, Delta 155.
0: Hi, sir, 419, contact channel 134, decimal 260.
2: 134, 260, 419.

0: Delta 155, continue to climb to flight level 320.
1: Continue to climb level 320, Delta 155.
0: Delta 155, clear to Venner.
1: Clear direct to Venner, Delta 155.

0: good afternoon. 7-7-8 Lima, flight level 177, standing flight level 190.
1: Shannon Rocket, 7-8 Lima, Shannon Control, good ATU identified. Continue climbing flight level 290, unrestricted.
0: Climb unrestricted, flight level 290, 7-7-8 Lima.

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0: good afternoon, Ryanair. 781 Charlie, descending flight level 20.
1: Ryanair 781 Charlie, some controls with AQ identified, clear to Durham.
0: Clear to Durham, Ryanair 781 Charlie, thank you.
1: Ryanair 31 Golf, Quebec. Just for information, the wind at Shannon now 130 degrees, 24 knots, with a max of 3.8 and a minimum of 1.6.
2: All right, thank you. With that current wind, we will need to hold that L1. Ryanair 31 Golf, Quebec, and it will be within our operational.
1: Ryanair 31 Golf, Quebec. That's copied, we'll pass that on. And there is company traffic about 50 miles ahead. You told them to win.
2: Okay, so they're all told. Okay, thank you. 2-1, call quickly.

0: Ryanair 31, Gulf Quebec is cleared to Alphon. Continue descent to flight level 100.
1: Clear there to Alphon. Continue descent to flight level 100.
0: 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Continue climb to flight level 230 unrestricted.
1: Unrestricted to level 230, Channel 77 Charlie.

0: 21 Golf Quebec, if we're going to take the hold at Elkhorn, can we hold above the weather that we have at flight level 150?
1: Steiner 31 Golf Quebec, stop stand flight level 150 on Willowbite.
0: Okay, let's just stop flight level 150. And also let us know if someone will try the approach or has made a successful exit. Shannon 31 Golf Quebec.
1: Golf Quebec, company is still in the hold.
0: Okay, well, thank you. Shannon 31 Golf Quebec.
1: Seven Charlie, continue climb to flight level 290.
2: 755-290,
1: 7 Charlie. Ryanair 781 Charlie, contact Dublin 135.655.
2: 135.655, Ryanair 781 Charlie,

0: Ryanair 31 Golf Quebec, clear to enter the hold. At Elcom, report established in the hold. Maintain flight level 15.
1: Roger, clear to the hold at Elcom at flight level 150. Good luck.

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1: Correct, standby, 777.
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0: down to Tamar 76 Kilo, trying to find level 190.
1: Channel 76 Kilo, Center Control, good ATU identified. Continue climb to flight level 290, confirm passing level.
0: Starbound 162, climb now flight level 290.
1: Channel 76 Kilo, that is unrestricted.

0: 21 Golf, Tobacco Bank request.
1: Ryanair 31 Golf Quebec, descend to flight level 100.
0: Yes, flight level 100. And we would like also to start to prepare for the approach. We are ready with our operational 31 Golf Quebec.
1: Ryanair 31 Golf Quebec. Okay, that's copied. And company traffic, Ryanair 6 Golf Alpha, with approach is just about to exit the hold and try and approach.
0: Hey, Roger, thank you very much for the information and for your help. 31 Golf Quebec.
2: 08 in use, temperatures plus 16, QNH 909 or 4 hectopascals, runway surface conditions wet.
3: Roger, thank you. Arthur Dan, 345 Echo.
1: Radar 31 Golf Quebec, can you confirm you are in the hold?
0: Yes, and we're just entering now the holder, but we'll be descending on the holder, right? 31 Golf Quebec.
1: Ryanair 31 Golf Quebec, okay, that's copied. And you contact Sean Approach now on 121.405.
0: 121.405, 31 Golf Quebec. Thank you very much for your help, sir. Have a good afternoon.
1: No problem, brother.

0: Tower, Artisan 345 Echo.
1: Artisan 345 Echo Charlie.
0: Yeah, we have these parts in about 20 minutes. You know, during the approach, the wind was 120, and we managed to have, we have a limitation of 24 knots cross wind, and we managed during the approach, it was below our minima. And my question is, do you have any wind, the maximum we can take from 130 with the gust is 32 knots. The current is obviously, you said 42 knots. Are you having an actual close to 32 knots, or what do you see?
1: Okay, so the actual at the moment 140.26 gusting 42 hasn't really changed off that for the last half an hour.
0: Roger, from direction is actually 140 now, no, well, 130 and 140 is the actual.
1: Affirm, yeah, it's swinging between 140 and 120.
0: Roger, because the limit we can take is from 130.32. And so far, I don't think it's going to be possible for departure. We will monitor and see. Please let us know. We're monitoring the frequency.
1: Okay, yeah, if something changes, I'll let you know. And if possible, are you able to move the aircraft? We may be able to move you down to Bravo, just we do have a few aircraft coming in.
0: Sure, yeah, we will be ready. And like I say, you can tell us, we can move the aircraft anywhere. But for departure, we need our limitation will be from 130 under 32 knots.
1: Okay, that's copy. Thank you.

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1: Right, R3 Mike Alpha, Channel Control, good day to you, identified.
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1: Okay, 1 2 1 3 4 2 6, Papa Golf.
0: Brian,
1: Andy,
0: Mike Alpha, 9 or 3, Mike Alpha, come on.

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1: United 270, Santa Control, is it ATU identified?
2: Okay, come on, 38 Whiskey, descending plus 220, Rick, passing 295.
1: Strong 38 Whiskey, Shannon Control, is it ATU identified? Continue ascent to flight level 80.
2: Continue to ascend flight level 80, come on, 38 Whiskey.
1: Sherman 38 Whiskey, correction, stop descent to flight level 90.
2: And stop descent now at flight level 90, come on, 38 Whiskey.
1: And Shamrock 3 at Whiskey and United 270. The latest wind at Shannon 140 degrees, 24 knots, maximum 33, minimum 14.
2: Understood, United

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1: 134, 260, Shamrock 953, bye-bye.

0: Sonic Control, good afternoon, Ryanair 1, Uniform Delta, climbing flight level 240 with direction 2, now passing level 191.
1: Ryanair 1, Uniform Delta, Sonic Control, good AQ identified, continue climbing to flight level 280.
0: Climb level 280, Ryanair 1, Uniform Delta.

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0: Yeah, Papa 7 here at Home Depot Golf, request the Z across, runway 26, back to base.
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3: Tower Rescue 6 on a Bravo requesting access to the service road, a Bravo 1 to Charlie.
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2: Shamrock 9, Charlie Judy, Shannon, request higher from Shannon Control, 134.260. Good day.
4: 134.260, Shamrock 9, Charlie Judy, at 3-0.

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1: Artisan 345 Echo Wind at the moment, 140 degrees, 26 max 39er.
0: Thank you. And what has been the tendency for the last few minutes?
1: Yeah, it's just been about that.
0: Thanks.
2: You can query the holding traffic with them. Good day.
3: 4-9-5, thank you very much. I'll have a look at
1: you. Thank you. 5, thank you.
4: And hello, it's the Shamrock 6, Papa Echo, climb the flight of 160, that's still up. Back there, and then Shamrock 6, Papa Echo.

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Dr. Unum, flying flight level 280, number 6, Papa Echo. We're just passing 145 now, number 6, Papa Echo.

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0: We are ready to copy both, Mosquito, to
3: Sorry, say again.
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0: Clear destination, begin heading via 2 1 Alpha departure, climbing flight level 90, 1446 at the scope, Mosquito 2-5 Mike.
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0: Startup approved to the Marshaller, Mosquito 2-5 Mike.
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1: It's the Artisan 345 Echo.
0: Apologies, sir, Artisan, and the wind at the moment 130 degrees 26 gusting 33.
2: Camera 6 Papa Echo Shannon, contact Scottish 129.1. 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
1: Rescue 5 Tower, sorry, where are you looking to go?
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1: Okay, proceed on service roads.
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1: Santa Diva, Tom Run 9, Alpha Romeo, passing 122, Donald 160.
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0: Tower Artisan 345 Echo wind check.
1: Okay, yeah, it's just going west again there, 130 degrees, 31, gusting 41.
0: Thank you. From 130, we're good until 32. Above, we wouldn't be able to take off, but I think we have to move the aircraft. According to the guys from the hangar, we're happy to start and move wherever we can to wait until conditions get better.
1: Okay, that is a fine. Whenever you're ready, start approved with the Marshaller.
0: Okay, whenever start approved and with the Marshaller Artisan 345X.

0: Shannon, hello, Ryanair 2 Sierra Echo, release, standby for level 200. Overhead bypass now,
1: current. Ryanair 2 Sierra Echo, Shannon, good air there, following ground. Continue to Rerka and descend to flight level 140.
0: Direct Rerka, descend flight level 140, 2 Sierra Echo.
1: The current wind at the moment, 150 magnetic 2.5, recent max 42, minimum 1 AS.

0: Oh yeah, no problem at all. There's an A320 at the moment heading to help pump to hold. So descend for now 140.
1: Okay, descending now 140. We put in the hold help pump there as well. Actually, and a 256.
0: Yeah, so route rail head in help pump.
1: Back help pump, that's good. 256.

0: 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City 85 Fox, Kenny Sadler, Fox, this is you.
1: City 85 Fox, Shannon, good day then. City 85 Fox, Shannon, good to give out a call. Request to send the flight level 100.
0: Direct to Gifo, confirm, and he says flight level 100, City 85 Fox.
1: Affirm, that's a call request.
0: Fight, direct to Gifo, be sending flight level 100, City 85 Fox.
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0: Ryanair 15 Sierra, approaching 25 Sierra for Shannon. 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

0: got an LA when I want to do it, so 200 to the next one.
1: Rhino 160, Rhino 160 Zulu, Shannon, good day, then. 5. Descend to flight level 140,
0: no contact. Descend flight level 140, I want to do.

0: Mosquito 15, Mike, surface wind 130 degrees 26, max 41, runway 08, clear for takeoff.
1: Just take observation, Mosquito 15, Mike.

0: Busy 85 Foxtrot Shannon. Secure my traffic now. So contact Cork Approach, 119.905. Good day.
1: 119.985. Thank you. Bye-bye.
2: Mosquito 15 Mike, switch to Shannon, 119.075, good day.
3: 119.075, confirm, Mosquito 15 Mike.
2: That's confirmed.
3: Hello.

0: Turn, good day, Mesquite 215 Mike, 241 for departure, passing 5,600 feet. Scan it.
1: Mosquito 15 Mike Shannon, good day identified, and continue runway track. I've inbound traffic against you, New Squawk 1446. Stand by for further level change.
0: 1446, and we continue on runway track, Mosquito 15 Mike. Present heading, Mosquito 15 Mike, heading is 102. Restricted 230 on heading Mosquito 15 Mike.

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0: Ryanair 2 Flying Sierra X, Shannon, descend to flight level 080.
2: Descend flight level 80, Ryanair 256.
0: Ryanair 25 Sierra X-ray Shannon, contact approach 121.4. Good day.
2: 1214, Ryanair 25 Sierra X-ray. Thank
0: you. 121.405.
2: 121.405, Ryanair
0: 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Ryanair 160 Zulu Shannon, resume on navigation in Maxi. 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
2: 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We're going direct to that, descending flight level 80.
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4: Good afternoon, Mike Bravo,
3: request to Echo, please. 6 Mike Bravo, Connex Tower, afternoon, surface wind 130 degrees 26, gust in 36. Visibility 10 kilometres in some light drizzle. We have few cloud, 600 feet, broken at 700 feet. Temperatures 17, dew point 15, QNH 9092 hectopascals, and expect an RMP from an AXA for 08. Runway surface conditions wet.
4: That's all copy, thanks so much, Ryanair.

0: 10 of those afternoon, Ryan Air, Park Square, Whiskey, Descent, Park, Level 250, on course to 9.
1: Ryan Air, 521 Whiskey, Shannon, good day, identify descent to flight level 210 now.
0: Park Level 210, Ryan Air, Park Square, Whiskey.

0: Runway 1600, overhead in AXA.
1: Runway 1600, clear to RMP 08, report finals.
0: Clear RMP 08, okay, runway 1600.

0: Hi, Shana, good afternoon. Shama Kwan X-ray Lima, passing flight level 115, climbing flight level 200, direct Redhead.
1: Shama Kwan X-ray Lima, Shannon, hold off radar contact. Continue flying to flight level 240.
0: Continue climb flight level 240, Shama Kwan X-ray Lima. Do you have much turbulence reported?
1: A lot of weather though, an awful lot of weather out there, so a lot of deviations, but not much in the way of turbulence. You can let us know if you need a deviation.
0: Roger, will do, thank you. Runway 16 Zulu is final for runway 08.
2: Runway 16 Zulu, surface wind 140 degrees, 28 max 38, runway 08, clear land.
0: Clear to land, runway 08, runway 16 Zulu.
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0: Nice trade off to Charlie Shannon, good day, later contact. And continue descent to flight level 210.
2: Continue descent to 210, Charlie Shannon, good day, later contact.

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1: Shamrock 183, Shamrock 180.
0: Flight level 100.
1: Flight level 100, copy.

0: 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KSL 170.
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2: 5-2-0-7-0-5, Ryanair 5-2-0-5.
3: Very good afternoon, Ryanair 5-2-1 Whiskey, reaching flight level 100, on course UNAX, position from CON VOR 195, 29 miles.
1: 5-2-1 Whiskey, Connor Tower, good day, continue UNAX, expect RMP 08, descend flight level 80 and report 10 miles to UNAX.
3: Descending 80 and on call to 10 miles from UNAX, expecting RMP 08, Ryanair 5-2-1 Whiskey. And the 5-2-1 Whiskey, request latest weather reports.
1: Roger, wind 130 degrees, 2-9er, max 3-9er. Visibility 10 kilometers, cloud broken 1,000 feet. Temperatures 17, dew point 15, QNH 9-9-2. And the runway surface conditions wet.
3: Okay, please say it again, I'm so sorry.
4: Confirm passing level, climb to flight 240. Climb out 240 and now passing level 142, 9-9-0, 5-0, good to go.
5: Roger, copy. You've got that heading for about 25 miles at 0 east of D60.
4: Roger.
1: 30, 10 kilometers, cloud broken 1,000 feet. Temperatures 17, dew point 15, QNH 9-9-2. Runway surface condition is wet.
3: Thank you so much, 9-9-0 QNH, 9-9-5-2-1.

0: Lieutenant Control, good afternoon, Ryanair 65 Bravo, descending flight level 250, direction Africa.
1: Ryanair 65 Bravo, descending flight level 250, direction Africa. Ryanair 65 Bravo, descending flight level 100.
0: Descending flight level 100, Ryanair 65 Bravo.

0: Pfizer Kilo Kilo, Shannon Clark, South Side of
1: 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South Side of 280, Runner Pfizer Kilo Kilo.
2: Runner 521 Whiskey, descend at 5,000 feet, Canation 9902, report an accident.
3: Descending 5,000 feet, 9902, I'll call you an accident, Runner 521 Whiskey.
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2: Are we clear for the approach? Ryanair 52 and Whiskey, we are 1 mile from an accident.
3: Ryanair 52 and Whiskey, AFM descend 3,000 feet, cleared RMP 08, report finals.
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1: 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Connacht Tower, good afternoon, Ryanair 6 Mike Bravo, descending flight level 100, direct to NACA 737-800.
2: Ryanair 6 Mike Bravo, Connacht Tower, good day, continue to NACA, expect RMP-08, continue descend flight level 80.
1: Roger, continue NACA for the RMP-08, descend flight level 80, Ryanair 6 Mike Bravo.
0: Ryanair 4 Delta Hotel Shannon.
3: Go ahead, Ryanair 4 Delta Hotel.
0: Winds are a little strong at Shannon at the moment. You can expect to hold for a short while. So you expect to hold at L Pump. So fly to Merca and from Merca to L Pump to hold. And you can expect to hold at flight number 3.
3: Roger, that's fine for us. After Merca, we'll go L Pump to hold at 130 and Ryanair 4 Delta Hotel.

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1: Address is 0, my climb pilot level 170, Sean Craven.
0: Golf November Bravo, Charlie Alpha, Shannon.
2: Go ahead, Golf Charlie Alpha.
0: Wind is a little bit strong at the moment, so we fly to Rurka, from Rurka to Elton, it's like a fold of Elton.
2: Okay, Rurka, Elton, that's the hold, and Elton, that's a copy, Golf Charlie Alpha.
0: Charlie Alpha, just for your information, current wind at Shannon, 140 degrees, 26 knots with recent gusts of fast.
2: Okay, that's copy, Golf Charlie Alpha. Is still doable for us? I mean, is there anything stopping us from making an approach?
0: No, nothing at all. You're number three for approach there. If you want to do an approach ahead of the other two, I would talk to approach.
2: Yeah, we'd be happy with that, Golf Charlie Alpha.
0: Roger, we'll pass it on. I continue to work at the moment.
2: Okay, great to work. That's copy, Golf Charlie Alpha.

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2: Oh, hello again, René. It's 70 Tango, stand 1 left. Requesting current weather, please.
0: 870 Tango Tower, wind 130 degrees, 22, max 35 knots. Runway 08, news temperatures plus 17, QNH 9992.
2: Copy, QNH
0: 9992,
2: runner 870 Tango.

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1: 6 Mike Bravo, continue descent to 5,000 feet initially, QNH 9902, and just check your distance to NACSA.
0: Roger, we're 1-3 miles from the NACSA, descend to altitude 5,000 feet, QNH 992, Ryanair 6 Mike Bravo.
1: Ryanair 6 Mike Bravo, continue down now to 3,000 feet on 992 and report to NACSA.
0: Roger, descend to altitude 3,000 feet, report to NACSA, Ryanair 6 Mike Bravo.

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0: Roger, can we continue with that process again?
1: Affirm, yeah.
0: Roger, proceeding.

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1: 6 Mike Bravo, Severson 130 degrees, 29 Max 40 knots, runway 08, clear to land.
0: Clear to land, runway 08, Ryanair, 6 Mike Bravo.
2: And their link is diverse at, from Shannon, at 2 Ryan, and 2 companies holding it at Shannon also.
3: Not even a go around, of course, no.
2: Not that I want to be here in a few minutes, not that I know.
3: Shannon,
2: Ryanair 4 Delta, that was
3: Moffitt's
2: bed, 2 from your frequency, is that another one we can call you? Ryanair 4 Delta,
3: what frequency is that? Tell me again, there was that. It's
2: 1247. Okay, somebody.
3: Shannon, November 1 Lima, flight level 150, climbing 160.
4: November 1 Lima, Shannon Control, hello to you, radar contact, climb to flight level 240, direct to Inker.
3: All right, proceed direct to Inker, and climb to flight level 240, November 1
4: Lima. November 1 Lima, amendment to my last. You can route direct to position Resno now on 240, still the cleared level, unrestricted climb.
3: Okay, Director Resno, unrestricted climb flight level 240, November 1 Lima.

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2: Final 9 Golf Golf connected, flight level 100.
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2: Final 9 Golf Golf contact the car controls, 119 to 1905, thanks.
1: Tower runner 870 Tango, stand 1 left, request departure, good speed.
4: 870 Tango, clear, connect to Luton, top for 1 Alpha, flight level 90, squawk is 5432.
1: Hagley Luton, Tuppy 1 Alpha, top flight level 90, squawk 5432, run out 870 Tango.
4: Hey, back right.
3: We are heading flight level 110.
2: That's the radar to Shannon Z, locked in, and they're just updating the wind there. Shannon wind 140 degrees, 29 knots max, 40 knots minimum, 20. Good time to hold or make an approach.
3: We'll make approach, just set that out here. Okay.
2: That's the radar for Roger, direct Alpha.
1: Shannon 84, Fox, the
2: Foxtrot 2, the Delta 220 down, Cooper. Minor 8, 4, 6, the Foxtrot, Shannon, good day, contact.
4: 40.
2: The radar confirmed, direct Alpha. Across the radar, turn the soft back, climb flight level minor 0.
3: Stop the flight level 90, across there.
1: That's probably good, come on. 7 up Charlie, flight level 303-220, inbound 2, thank you.
2: Strong 7 up Charlie, Shannon, good day, ready contact. And continue to send flight level 170.
1: 170,
2: Across the radar, Alpha, contact control, 7121-405. Crosshair 8 Alpha, contact the standard approach, 121.405, come on.
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1: Down 84, Victor Baxter.
2: Minor 84, Victor Baxter.
1: Hello, 84, Victor Baxter. Because of the wind now, I heard before the confusion, they're clearly at a limit for us. Where would you like to hold? Where is the position hold for?
2: You can expect to hold at Elpont. In fact, you can route direct to Rurka, from Rurka to Elpont to hold.
1: Alright, that's fine. We'll go down
3: now
1: and
3: hold it and for the back of it. Okay, Shamrock 09, passing 14.5 now, so flight level 160, I'm
2: ready to Shamrock 09, standing good there with a contact vector Venner, and climbing to flight level 2.0.
3: 2.0, Venner.
2: November 1 Lima Shannon, climb flight level 300.
5: Climb flight level 300, November 1 Lima.

0: Ryanair 6920,
1: I know there, 6920, sounding good day, ready to contact. Zach, continue to touch flight number 200.
0: Set 200 Ryanair, 6920.

0: Ryanair 6920, sound and reduce that 260 knots in the Kittis.
1: 260 knots, Ryanair 6920, do you happen to know if there is any delay in service?
0: Not that I've been informed, but there is traffic. There is a good bit of traffic at Dublin with any delay.
1: All right, thank you.
0: Summer 7 knots, Charlie Channing, continue at 280 knots in the Kittis.
1: 280, Summer 7 knots, Charlie Channing.
0: Ryanair 6920, Roger, that's approved.
1: Thanks.
0: Summer 119, contact Shannon 134, decimal 260, goodbye.
1: 2426.
2: What's the latest
0: figure? Ryanair 4 decimal, tell wind at Shannon 140 degrees, 28 knots, gusting 45 knots, minimum 20 knots.

0: Fine, right, 4 Victor Foxtrot, descend to flight level 140, clear to hold at LCOM, flight level 140.
1: Flight level 140, clear to hold at LCOM, 140, 84 Victor Foxtrot.

0: Minor 6920, trying to contact Dublin, 135 and 165 is the speed, fine.
1: 135, 165, 165, 165, 165, 165, 165, 165, 165, 165, 165, 165, 165, 165, 165, 165, 165, 165, 165, 165, 165, 165, 165, 165, 165, 165, 165, 165, 165, 165, 165, 165, 165, 165, 165, 165, 165, 165, 165, 165, 165, 165, 165, 165, 165, 165, 165, 165, 165, 165, 165, 165, 165, 165, 165, 165, 165, 165, 165, 165, 165, 165, 165, 165, 165, 165, 165, 165, 165, 165, 165, 165, 165, 165, 165, 165, 165, 165, 165, 165, 165, 165, 165, 165, 165, 165, 165, 165, 165, 165, 165, 165, 165, 165, 165, 165, 165, 165, 165, 165, 165, 165, 165, 165, 165, 165, 165, 165, 165, 165, 165, 165, 165, 165, 165, 165, 165, 165, 165, 165, 165, 165, 165

0: sir?
1: Pardon?
0: Para todos nosotros, Provisa.
1: Canada, very good afternoon. Shamrock 107 with you. Just a passing 156 for 160, and we're directed to Europe. Director Venner, climb flight level 240, Shamrock 107.

0: Hotel, inbound Pimax, heading 2301.
1: November Hotel, Pimax, over there, 2 islands, right, Trinity Center, level 160.

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0: Can you give me the weather, please?
1: Affirm wind 140 degrees, 26 gusting 40, 08 in use, temperatures plus 17, QNH 909 or 1 hectopascals.
0: Thank you very much, sir. And so we expect runway 08 for departure, right?
1: Hey, firm.
0: Thank you very much.
2: Confirm with South Delta Hotel. For Delta Hotel, surface wind 140 at 28 knots, gusting 41 and minimum 1 9.

0: Find our 1 November hotel, Shannon. At Kerry's request, can you redirect to the overhead? And the surface wind currently is 140 degrees, 290 knots, gusting up to 4-4.
1: Copy, Niner, 1-9-1-10. You we go to direct kilometer over.
0: Excellent.
1: Kilometer over direct, Niner, 1-9-1-10.

0: Ronnie, I want to the hotel. Just to know, I guess anybody managed to land in the
1: Somebody?
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1: 2 hours anyway.

0: turn around here, one of the hotels. In that case, I think we don't have to be the only one. We're going to give it a try, just in case we can look. We land, but if we pay for this process, I would like to request to fly to Dublin. Dublin seems to be quite right.
1: Number one, Ryanair, 1 November Hotel, that's Coffee. We're going to carry shortly, and if no joy, you'll be going on to Dublin, confirmed.
0: Yes, thanks very much.
1: Okay, that's Coffee. We'll advise Kerry.

0: Pioneer One November Hotel, contact Carrie Tower, 123.325. Stand by. 1 November Hotel, affirmative. 123.330, radio service terminate. We might talk to you.
1: 1 2 3 3 0 Pioneer One November Hotel. Thank you. Control to Pioneer Echo Papa, Atlanta, level 1, and then leaving bound Bifan, Jesus, and Jesus.
0: Pioneer 15 Echo Papa, Shannon, good day, identified, clients at level 290.
1: Contact level 290, Renier 158, Papa. Excuse for that.
0: Repeat.

0: 149, please could you pass the 149 now for flight number 190, effective east and E290 on flight to previous sector.
1: Shamrock 4967, good day, identified, climb flight level 270 and no ATCC restriction.
0: Flight number 270, please.

0: 6-2 Foxtrot.
1: Yeah, would you be able to ask if they can accept that as well later on, please? Sorry, my bad. Got wrong signal. 8-4 Victor Foxtrot.
0: 8-4 Victor Foxtrot. We are contacting Dublin about the 25 TXA. Would you like us to add you in?
1: Yes. 8-4 Victor Foxtrot.
0: Okay. Come back.

0: Respect those to evening Ryanair 19 Romeo Foster Shannon 220 in Belfair.
1: Ryanair 19 Romeo Foster Shannon, good afternoon, identified. Clear direct Alcon to hold, clear descent flight level 150.
0: Thank you, 150 direct Alcon to hold, no response. Take the hold from 150 for 19 Romeo Foster.
1: Confirm, you can expect to maintain flight level 150 in the hold. There's already three in the hold below.
0: Perfect, thank you very much. Proceeding now direct to Alcon 150 right now.

0: 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Identified. Continue to send flight level 140.
1: Send
0: flight
1: level 140,
0: Tyler 89 Delta Julia.

0: That's kind of an estimation, Charlie. So we have one more.
1: Center 4 Delta South, surface wind 140 degrees, 27 knots, surfacing at 390 and minimum
0: 180. Savannah 627. Savannah 4 Delta South, it's the surfacing drop to 30 knots, would you like?
1: For Delta South, that's copy, scuffing 2-3 or below, we'll let you know.

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1: Runner 25 Sierra X-ray, Shannon, good day again. You're through direct to position Sutex, Sierra Uniform, Tango Echo X-ray for Dublin. Maintain flight level 120 for now.
0: Okay, direct to Sutex, maintaining flight level 120, Runner 25 Sierra X-ray. Shannon, 84, 50 Master.

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0: Sorry about that. It's 0 Tango, ready for departure.
1: Alright, 7-0, Tango, surface wind 140 degrees, 28 max, 43 knots, runway 08, clear for takeoff.
0: Clear for takeoff, runway 08, runway 80 Tango.
2: Houston on Ryanair, 4-0-0-0, we, if possible, we'd like to forward to go double control.
3: Ryanair 4, Delta Hotel, Shannon, copy, standby. Runway 74, XC Juliet Shannon, good day, identify climb flight level 290.
4: Climb flight level 290, 74, XC Juliet Shannon.

0: climb flight level 280, Shamrock 1 Tango Victor.
1: Delta Juliet Shannon, descend flight level 100.
2: Flight level 100, right on 8.

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1: Corner 1484, Victor Foxtrot.
0: 84, Victor Foxtrot, A-Stram.
1: I'd like to go 190, Victor Foxtrot.
0: Runner 84, Victor Foxtrot, Shannon, climb flight level 190.
1: That's level 190, and I will call Victor Foxtrot.
0: Ryanair 89 Delta Juliet contact Cork 119.905.
2: Shannon, good afternoon. Ryanair 870 Tango passing 5400 for flight from 90 on the TAP 31 Alpha departure. Climb flat from 120, Ryanair 870 Tango. Squawk 5432, runner 870 Tango.

0: Correct both of them, Ryanair 870 Tango. Flying flat for 150, Ryanair 870 Tango.
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2: Request
1: my 170, Ryanair 250 XA, Roger, will advise you are identified, flying flat level 140.
2: Flying flat level 140, Ryanair 250.
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2: Level,
1: Shannon, Ryanair 19 Romeo Fox, this gentleman, affirm, send my legs to proof.
2: Ryanair 4 Delta Echo, is there anything from Vista Fox?
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2: Sutex, Sierra Tango, Uniform Tango Echo X-ray, Ryanair. 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
1: Ryanair 25 Sierra X-ray Shannon, climb flight level 170.
2: Flight flight level 170, Ryanair 25 Sierra X-ray.
1: Summit 1 Golf Alpha Shannon, clear direct to Venner.
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0: Pioneer 1 November Hotel, can you confirm flight level?
1: Pioneer 1 November Hotel, Shannon, you're clear to climb, flight level 110.
0: Climb flight level 110, Pioneer 1 November Hotel.
1: Pioneer 870, Tango, Shannon, climb flight level 210.
2: Climb flight level 210, Pioneer 870, Tango.

0: 4 Delta Southbound, you are identified. Do you request the level change?
1: Ryanair
0: 4 Delta Hotel, Shannon, climb flight level 190. Station calling.
1: For Ryanair 1 Romeo Hotel.
0: Negative, Ryanair 1 Romeo Hotel, correction, 1 November Hotel, did you call?
1: Yes, madam, 1 November Hotel. We got a call about, we're not sure it worked for us or not.
0: Ryanair 1 November Hotel, negative. Continue direct to check, and you requesting higher?
1: I'll be grand, Ryanair 1 November Hotel.
0: Shannon, much.

0: 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Bye-bye.
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0: Ryanair 69 Kilo Fox, and thank you, identified, break, Ryanair 84, Victor Fox, Dublin 135.655.
1: 25655, we're Dublin, thanks for your help, right, for this question.
0: Okay, we'll keep an eye to 24-1 with minimum 18. And a 2-5 here, XA contact Dublin, 135-655. Bye-bye.
1: 135-655. 2-5 here, thanks, bye-bye.

0: Sorry, no, 105 from someone Lima, request the weather, please.
1: 105 Alpha Tower, wind 140 degrees, 27 max, 44 knots. 08 news, temperatures plus 17, QNH 99 or 1 hectopascal, so my surface condition wet.
0: Sorry, can you say the QNH again, please?
1: AFM 9R, 9R, 1.
0: Thank you, that's copied.
2: Runner 69, Kilo Foxtrot, that's all copy. Just cleared now direct to Kilo Echo Romeo and report for level changes.

0: Ronnie, what are those? So I said we can't say a little bit more, but it's a little 160 or so.
1: Ronnie, 1 November Hotel, Shannon, climb for level 160.
0: Not for the 160, Ronnie, what are those?

0: 4 Delta Hotel, Shannon, that's open to request, minimum clean, please. Rhino 1 November Hotel, minimum clean, please, for Dublin.
1: Please, Rhino 1 November Hotel.

0: Runway 19 Romeo Foxtrot, copy that gusting still is 4-5.
1: Thank you.

0: 6.9 kilo, Fox.
1: Yeah, just for reference, you're planning on further my attention to divert rather than complete the full disapproach procedure with wing 08. We coordinate with Kerry Tower for a request for a direct flight back towards Dublin. Is that okay with you, Doug?
0: Ryanair 6.9 kilo, Fox, copied your request, all right, but there is traffic coming from the west into Kerry as well, so I'm sure Kerry will have to take that into account, and they'll ring us for our hire.
1: Yeah, okay, not a problem. Okay, thanks for that.

0: tell Ryan how I don't let him go. Maybe he'll throw much from the aircraft with my door steering. It was just the trip was worth making. It could be out of limits for our record.
1: November Hotel, that's Coffee Break 69 Kilo Fox. Did you copy?
0: Yes, guys, we have 140 at 33, 15, 45 knots.
2: Copy, guys, thanks for that.
0: Okay.
3: Hello, Rhino 5-0, November Bravo, descending cycle 250, Bonnet.
1: Rhino 5-0, November Bravo, Shannon, today identified descend flight level 200.
3: Descend flight level 200, Rhino 5-0, November Bravo.
1: Rhino 4 Delta Hotel, contact Dome Limited, speed 135, 655.
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0: Charity, Bad Lake Ava, Alpha Runway Jetful.
1: Dublin, there has been a lot of diversion.
2: Okay, Radio Sun Yom, same speed, running outside zone, November Bravo. Fine, outside zone, November Bravo. Just a question, where are the diversion forces going to?
1: November Bravo, surface wind in Kerry and Shannon is too strong, so aircraft expecting arrival there are now diverting into Dublin.
2: Copy,
1: most of
2: Dublin. Thank you,
3: Ryanair. So, Ryanair, 82 Kilo Papa, stand 3, KNH is 9 and 1. Request to Patrick Linus to Faro.
4: 82 Kilo Papa, clear contact to Faro, Wawek 1 Alpha, flight level 90, squawk 0565.
3: Copy
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3: 1 Alpha, Squawk 0565, and KNH is 9-1-1.
4: You're back, correct. You have a slot time of 1645. Have you got an estimated off blocks? And I'll put a delay here for you.
3: 1645, please, can I do it for us?
4: Yeah, I'm going to put you on off blocks of 1650, will that work?
1: Ryanair 5-0 November Bravo Shannon, turn left heading 3, turn left heading 330 now.
2: Turn left heading 330
3: Ryanair 5-0
2: November
4: Bravo.
3: The hour?
4: On the hours, copy, thank you.
3: Thank you very much.
1: Mike Delta Alpha Whiskey November Shannon, good day, identify, continue direct to Worka. Runway 06, be advised, we have one holding and nobody has managed to land in the last couple of hours. Surface wind, 150 degrees, 23 knots, and gusting up to 37 at the moment, minimum 15.
2: Roger, that's copy, Michael Chandler, and we progressed anyway for Rose County Street. We had echo.

0: 5-0 November Bravo Shannon now. Just confirm minimum clean speed and you're cleared back to the rest of Bonnet. Ryanair 1 November Hotel, send a standby.
1: Star Ryanair, we see the Kilo Papa. Can you give us the last letter, please?
2: Gusting 38.
1: Twilight 925,
3: copy. QNH
1: 9091, Hector Pascal. Thank you very much. Copy the information, QNH 9091, Ryanair, we see the Kilo Papa.
0: 100.
1: 2,500, Ryanair,
0: 69 kilowatts. Ryanair 5, November Bravo, contact Dublin, with your speed 135655, bye-bye.
1: Continue the speed 35655,
0: bye-bye, Ryanair 1, November Hotel, contact Dublin, 135655, bye-bye.
1: 135655, Ryanair 1, November Hotel, bye-bye.

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0: Summer what?

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1: Say again.
0: Pilot 95, just reference your descent. Will you be able to get the height off the series?
1: I thought so.
2: Now, Charlie 95, you can have LADCO, but you'll have to maintain 80. It'll be flight level 80 from LADCO to touchdown. Will you be able to make that?
1: Yeah, it might be tight for us. If we could do a 360, we'd be able to do it.
2: Twilight Honor 25, or alternatively, you could have a position back up and then LADCO to get that altitude off if you would prefer.
1: Yeah, we could do back up. That would be okay.
2: Okay, back up and then LADCO.
1: Okay, back up then LADCO, Twilight 95.
0: 69 kilos, Fox Shannon, just off the descent for now, flight level 160.
1: Up the descent, flight level 160 and 69 kilos, Fox Shannon.

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0: 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Thank you.

0: Zachary 6 from Shannon Information. The Shannon Regional QNH 0989er hectopascal. Go ahead.
1: 0989er, we're just on the handover from through Kerry and looking for zone entry for Adair. Estimating time Adair in, on the 5 past the hour.
0: Roger, 1705 at Adair, we're going to get you that approval through the zone and you can afford approaching.
1: Approaching the zone for Executive 6 and we're talking 2643.
2: Ryanair 69 Kilo Fox Shannon Defense, flight level 120.
3: Continue Defense, flight level 120, Ryanair 69 Kilo Fox Shannon.

0: Spanair 19 Romeo Fox, just advise surface wind 150 at 30 nautical speed, 39 minimum 15.
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0: Ryanair 69 Kilo Foxtrot Shannon, descend flight level 100.
1: Descend to flight level 100, Ryanair 69 Kilo Foxtrot.
0: Ryanair 69 Kilo Foxtrot, contact carry tower 123, that's my 330, talk later.
1: Ryanair 69 Kilo Foxtrot, all the best, thank you.

0: good afternoon. The runway 21 Papa Charlie, 4300 climbing level manager, Hotel 1 Sierra departure.
1: Runway 21 Papa Charlie, Shannon. Good afternoon. Identify climb set level 290, clear direct Tulsa.
0: It's a Tulsa climb set level 290, runway 21 Papa Charlie, thanks.
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2: D75 level 210, 34 Echo Fox.

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1: Rhino 1 Alpha Alpha, taxi, holding point Alpha, hold short 08, report ready.
0: Taxi, holding point Alpha, hold short runway 08, Mocha Rhino 1 Alpha Alpha.

0: Runner 16, Charlie Papa Shannon, good evening, identified descent flight level 200.
1: Descent flight level 200, Runner 16, Charlie Papa. Shannon, good afternoon, right now, right, getting to uniform at descent level 250 to begin.
0: Runner 860, uniform Shannon, good day, identified, continue descent to flight level 200.
1: Descent level 200, we have about 1,500 or more right now, right, to uniform.
0: Runner 850 uniform, just advised, surface wind in Shannon, 150 at 29 knots, gusting at up to 39 and minimum 20.
1: Okay, copy that. I already advised with your frequency that in case with gusting 39 we are out of our overreach. So, our backup plan is to go to Dublin.
0: That's copy, sir. Thank you. Continue descent to flight level 160.
1: Descent level 160, right? And Adam, for your
2: call. Zach Kelly, 6, contact tower 118.70. Good luck to you.
1: 118.70, fire for executive 6. Thank you.

0: sending a Ryanair 853 uniform, sir.
1: 850 uniform.
0: You send any other arrival hour at the channel?
1: Planet 853 uniform, I'm afraid nobody has managed to land in the last 2 hours.
0: Okay, copy that. In the last 2 hours, Ryanair 853 uniform.
1: Minor 860 uniform, my apologies, I've just heard there was two arrivals. The aircraft type were an SO55 Papa and a PC-12, but we've had four Ryanairs divert back to the room.
0: Okay, copy that for Ryanair,
1: right, Delta Alpha, with the November Shannon. Just for our information, do you intend to go for an approach?
2: 140 degrees, 30 max 40.
0: All sailing, and
1: we'll look for Cork. That's copy, thank you. Minor 862 uniform, Shannon, stop descent, flight level 170 for now.
0: Stop descent, flight level 170 right now, right?

0: Captain on the line, right, Victoria.
1: 850 uniform.
0: I would like to ask you if there is a flight for all things in case, because at the moment it's for us it's unusual to go to Shannon due to the wind, so if we can eventually stop our descent all the other points and in case we decide to go to straight away to Dublin.
1: Final 850 uniform, there's no problem. We have one item of traffic already holding at El Palm, southwest of Shannon. Are you requesting to hold there in the Shannon hold?
0: Yeah, El Palm is okay. So we, when can we go straight from present, or we have to follow the rider?
1: Final 850 uniform Shannon, if you're direct to El Palm to enter the hold, flight level 170 for now, and advise when in the hold.
0: Okay, lovely. So we're going straight to direct to El Palm. We maintain flight level 170. I will call you back when we join El Palm hold. And I will tell you that right now. I have a big problem.

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1: Wind is 140 degrees 33 max 43.

0: Bono, 1 Alpha Alpha, is it okay to hold on the threshold? We need a maximum wind of 39.
1: Flight level 190
2: and holding over at Flight 190. Final 8 Victor Uniform A-Firm, that's approved, stop descent flight level 190.
1: Okay, we stop descent flight level 190, call you back over at Alpha Marina, 2 Victor Uniform.

0: Surface into Shannon 150 at 28 knots set, gusting 3-9 at minimum 20.
1: 3-9 away, 2-0.

0: Mike Delta Alpha Whiskey November, contact Shannon Approach 121.405. Bye bye.
1: Pleasure, Shannon. 121.405. Mike Delta Alpha.
0: Bye bye. Good luck.

0: Good afternoon. Chama 49 Delta, descending flight 0230227.
1: Chama 49 Delta, descending good day, identify descend flight level 170.
0: Descend flight level 170, Chama 49 Delta.

0: Starline Attitude, Kilo Papa, Sun 3, request engine start.
1: Sir, Kilo Papa, start is approved with the Marshaller.
0: Start approved with the Marshaller, Ryanair Attitude, Kilo Papa.
1: Ryanair Attitude, Kilo Papa, have you got a limit for departure?
0: Say again, which limit?
1: Have you got wind limits for departure?
0: Yeah, sure. Which wind is now?
1: Wind at the moment 140 degrees, 26 gusting 44.
0: Ah, that's not good news. 140 maximum 44?
1: Affirm.
0: Okay, it's out of limits, yeah.
1: Okay, that's fine. We just do have one aircraft on the runway, so you can hold off and start for the moment.
0: So you want us to hold the engine start?
1: Affirm, just for the moment, we do have one aircraft lined up on the runway, just waiting for the wind to die down as well.
0: Okay, so we hold, we cancel the startup layer.
1: Yes, please.

0: Okay.
1: Static control, Ryanair 69 Kilo Foxtrot, climbing flight level 130, and runway track from Kevin.
2: Ryanair 69 Kilo Foxtrot, Shannon, hello, say your passing number, please.
0: Wind at the moment 140 degrees 25, Gustin 39er.
3: Okay, ready for departure, Ryanair 1-off Alpha.
0: Right, 1-off Alpha, clear takeoff 08, wind 140 degrees 25, max 39er.
3: Clear for takeoff, runway 08, Ryanair 1-off Alpha.
0: Ryanair 80 Kilo Pop, if you're happy with that wind, start as approved to the master.
4: Which the wind now?
0: Yeah, 140 degrees 25, max 39.
4: Yeah, but alright, it's okay. So we are clear to start up with the marshal.
0: Hey, firm.
4: Thank you.
2: Runway 6 uniform.
5: Oh, yeah, the current wind is.
2: Okay, wind is 150 degrees, 29er knots, 40 max and a minimum of 21.
5: Copy, thank you, wind, I'll be putting it on.
2: Correction, 44 max.
5: Thank you, Ryanair 83 uniform.
2: This is not getting better.
5: I don't think so, Ryanair 83 uniform at all. I was running it. So I was elbow toward the Dublin direction.
2: Sure, you can let us know whenever you are ready to route to Dublin and we will give you a delivery.
5: Lovely. I will copy that, Ryanair 83 uniform.

0: 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Bye bye.
1: 65655, Delta 49 Delta, good day.
0: Okay, sir, and for the moment that you know, the heading, I'll have more directly shortly. It will be Durham eventually, but continue the heading.
1: Okay, that's good. Nice to see you.
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3: 119.075, 1 Alpha, bye-bye. Seven Hollywood, 1 Alpha, Boston, flight level 53, comes flight level 90, Squawkin 6001. Back to home, comes flight level 230, runway 1 Alpha.

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1: Yeah, right, one contract there, Binary 69, Kilo Fox.
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2: Climb for Level 270, Binary 1 Alpha, Alpha. Binary 1 Alpha, Alpha, we're happy with flight level 270 is final as well.

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0: get up on structure, I'm testing a backup transmitter. 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
1: Roger.
2: Current surface winds at channel 150 degrees, 29 knots, gusting max of 44, minimum 19.
0: Okay, Ryanair, 2-3. Thank you.

0: Niner 80 Kilo, Papa surface wind 140 degrees, 27 max 39er, runway 08, clear for takeoff.
1: Clear for takeoff, runway 08, Niner 80 Kilo, Papa.
2: This is Shannon Airspace, climbing flight level 240, Blue Max Niner, Sierra, Quebec.

0: Back 9-10, back for higher call, Shannon 134, decimal 260. Bye-bye.
1: Shannon 134, 260, Blue Max Schneider, Sierra, Quebec. Bye.

0: Rider 80 Kilo Papa, contact Shannon, 119 or decimal 075. Good day.
1: 119 or decimal 075, and 180 Kilo Papa. All right, thank you. Shannon Control, 180 Kilo Papa, good afternoon. Climbing on Howick, 1 Alpha departure, passing 3,200 feet, climb level, thank you. Looking at the entry, 180 Kilo Papa.

0: 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You're cleared to TOTA. Time to flight level 230.
1: Clear to TOTA, can flight level 230, Ryanair, Kilo Papa.
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0: Minor 69 Kilo Foxtrot on the Dublin 135.655 times. Bye.
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0: 7 Tango Echo, identified, descend to flight level 200.
1: Flight level 200, Tango Echo.

0: 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Bye-bye.
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0: 21-9 will be a Fox Hatch and Safe 150. Let's go ahead. Hello? Hello?
1: Flight level 190, Ryanair 190 will be a Fox. Roger, climb flight level 190. Flight level 190, Ryanair 190 will be a Fox. Thank you.

0: Right here, Kilo Papa, Shen.
1: Go ahead, Hanel, Kilo Papa. Four 260, Hanel, Kilo Papa, right?

0: So 5 ECR, hello, identified. Descent to flight level 200.
1: Descent, flight level 200, Tremor 5 ECR.

0: 19 Romeo Foxtrot, contact Dublin, 135.655. Bye-bye.
1: 135.655, Ryanair 19 Romeo Fox. Thanks very much for having me.
0: No problem. Bye now. Thanks, love.

0: Today, Shaman 3 and 5, at the 151, climbing 160, direct again.
1: Sure, 3 and 5, hello, identified.

0: 1385, do you want any higher?
1: Did that work?
0: No problem, sir. I have more directory shortly. I just have an inbound Dublin that I've just given over. So continue on your press attack and have more directory probably working very shortly. Assembly. And just let you know, current wind at Shannon is 150 degrees, 27 knots, gusting 38, minimum, sorry, max 38, minimum 19.
1: Thank you.

0: Go ahead, sir.
1: Yeah, it appears there's a bit of confusion. I think we were originally flight bomber taking off.
0: Yeah, so what I'll do is just for the moment, I just have an off-direction traffic. So I will, as soon as you're clear of them in the next, let me just check, about 7 minutes, 6 minutes, I'll be giving you direction of Russia for a right turn in 1806 if you're happy with that.
1: Yeah, no, that's fine. I'll
0: call you back in a while.

0: 34, back to plate level 157, climb to level 190, MLP, back to plate 300, off to breath.
1: Alright, 134, Shannon, hello, identify, climb to flight level 270.
0: Back to flight level 270, runway 134.

0: Ben, good afternoon, runway 956, descending level 230 on heading 011.
1: Fire 9561, Shannon, continue heading to advise. Descent to flight level 210.
0: Hello, 210 on the heading, runway 956. Shannon, approach runway 656, good evening, descent to level 240 on heading 2322.
1: Fire 3356, Shannon, hello, identify. Continue heading to advise. Descent to flight level 180.
0: Clear heading, and descent to level 180.
1: Affirm, current wind channel is 150 degrees at 28 knots, gusting to a max of 38, minimum to 18.
0: Okay, that's copied. Dot rate, would like to hold over airfoil. That's available, and just wait for it. Go ahead.
1: Okay, so that's copied. Stand by, I'll have more directly shortly. Just continue the heading for the moment.
0: Copy, continue the heading.

0: today, Ryanair 7887, passing flight hours, or flight level, flight 2 flight level 9, direct Delta.
1: Ryanair 7887, Channel Hill, identify flight number 230.
0: Flight level 230, Ryanair 7887.
1: Ryanair 9561, Channel, descend to flight level 170.
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0: 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Bye bye.
1: 134.260, runway 134, bye.
0: Shannon 4 Papa Tango, contact Shannon 134.260. Bye bye.
1: 34260, Shannon 4 Papa Tango, bye.
0: Air 9651, Shannon, reach Dago.
1: That's Dago, that's right, 9561.
0: Air 3356, Shannon, you can reach the Alpom.
1: Back to Alpom, right.
0: From what level would you like to hold us, sir?

0: Number 385, Shannon, is it your intention to try and approach? Wind is 150 degrees, 26 knots, gusting 38 with a minimum of 18.
1: Happy with that, Trevor.
0: Roger that.
1: Roger, but happy.
2: Ryanair 7887, contact flight number 270.
1: I'm sorry, let's see, jump to Ryanair 7887.

0: Rhino 3356, descend 25, level 15, sir. Shamrock 385, you can contact coach now on 121.4, that's enough.
1: 4, 4, 4, 4, 7, 3, 5, 8.

0: Niner 3356, and I continue to send flight over 140.
1: Stand
0: by, 3356, you are clear to hold at position. Alpon, report established.
1: Hold over Alpon, clear.

0: 7723, we're descending flight level 230, correct to Zappa.
1: 7723, shining Toro, good day, ready to contact, descent flight level 100.
0: Descent flight level 100, 7723.

0: Ryanair 3356, and can you just confirm your the minimum wind speed you need?
1: It's 32 knots off cross pressure, maximum connected.
0: Right, maximum.
1: What's the current?
0: Current wind 160 degrees, 22 knots, gusting 36.
1: Okay, so that's getting closer, thank you.
0: Yeah, it's coming down.
1: Perfect. Intensive descent of flight level 100.
0: Ryanair 3356, Shannon, descent to flight level 100.
1: Descent level 100, 3356.
0: Confirm report establishment.
1: Vehicle.

0: Ryanair 3356, Shannon, the wind at Shannon now 160 degrees, 23 knots, gust team 33.
1: Okay, perfect. So we are happy to start the approach and
0: Okay. Now Ryanair 3356, Shannon, send to flight level 80.
1: Delta level 80.
0: Ryanair 3356, contact Shannon approach, 121.405, bye-bye.
1: 121.405, Ryanair 3356. Shannon, good afternoon, Ryanair 5, Tango Roll, please send in flight level 230.
0: Ryanair 5, Tango Golf, Shannon Control, good day, rate of contact, send to flight level 170.
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0: Niner 5 Tango Golf, contact Dublin Control 135, that's a 655, bye-bye.
1: 135, this is 655, without control, Niner 5 Tango Golf, bye-bye.

0: Shannon Grey, Ryanair 120, descending for level 230, passing to an bound West Coast.
1: Ryanair 12 Kilo Hotel, Shannon Control, good day, ready to contact. Here's Bonnet, descend to flight level 200.
0: Bonnet, descend to Bonnet, Ryanair 120,

0: Canadian, Charmont 5-8-5, standing out of 2-9 or 7 for 250. Inbound to Bunnett, 280 knots. Just wondering, does it look busy up ahead?
1: Charmont 5-8-5, shining through a good day, rate of contact. 10-5 with 200. No, it's quieting down a lot, actually.
0: 10-200. Let's see, could we get a direct to, Posadac?
1: Okay, we put it on request, am I right?

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0: 7 from Roadrunner, 816 in the vector 6, at East Beverly, 1900, direct to passion.
1: Ryan, 81 Yankee Quebec, Shannon, good evening, identify clear to Panda. Climb unrestricted to flight level 290, confirm your passing flight level.
0: Temperature 290, there's Panda, passing flight level 127, right now, 8.8.

0: direction.
1: Okay, climb 140 and heading of 089. I'm 400 on a last 11.
2: Okay, radar heading 089.
1: Radar heading 089 on a last 11.

0: 8081,
1: Shannon, good evening, identified, and report your heading for Derek, please.
0: Heading to Derek is 250.
1: Radar heading 250, company traffic, opposite direction plan.
0: Sorry, 250, sorry, second, runway 808.
1: Continue on the heading of company traffic, opposite direction.
0: Roger, maintain heading, runway 808, I'm sorry, darling.
1: Rhino 9 Foxtrot Roman Channel on your assigned heading, climb on restrict the flight of it from 70.
2: Okay, so we're heading 089 and climb flight level 270 around 9 Foxtrot area.
1: Shamrock 109, Shannon, good evening again. Five, climb on restrict the flight level 240. And clear to Venner.
3: Clear to Venner, climb level 240 on the 6th.

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1: Hey, firm, Rhino 109X, 8-10-1-2-0 to Sudex.
0: Yeah, it was a bit of a miscommunication. Would you contact Dublin, please, 135.655. Good night.
1: 135.655, confirm, Rhino 109X.
0: Hey, firm, Dublin, please, 135.655. Good night.
1: Goodbye.

0: 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Resume our navigation to Beaufort.
1: Affirm,
0: and you can make that request for level change now to Shannon Control on 134.260. Good night. Ryanair 8081, Shannon, resume our navigation to. Do you want to go to Roswell?
2: Can't do Ryanair.

0: one, but the wind at the moment in Shannon is outside of the limits of this aircraft, so I'm going to have to hold, I'm afraid.
1: Okay, Lexi Gallagher, it is. The wind at the moment, 170, makes magnetic 21, but it did have a gust going up to 33.
0: Sorry, say that again.
1: Wind at the moment is 170, magnetic 21, recent max of 30 and minimum 13.
0: We can have a crack at that, I should explain it. Thanks very much.
1: Yeah, you can either go to Gallagher or Roswell, your thoughts.
0: We'll go to Derek, if that's all right. Just gives us a bit more time to set up.
1: Yeah, no problem, Charles. Back to Derek.
0: Thank you. Do you mind if we bring the feedback to you, Paul, or not?
1: Approved. Shamrock 109, Shannon. Contact Shannon Control now on 134.260. Good night. Shamrock 109, Shannon.
2: 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Oh, 280-134-26, Shamrock 109. Thanks, mate.

0: Ryanair 82081, Shannon, commence the descent to flight of 80 and contact approach 121.405. Good night.
1: 121.405 and commence the descent to flight of 80 Ryanair 82081. Good night.

0: Shannon Patrol, Twilight Tree Tree, flight level 292, descending flight level 210.
1: Twilight Tree Tree, Shannon, good evening, identify descent to flight level 170.
0: Descent to 170, flight level 170, Twilight Tree Tree.

0: Good evening,
1: Flemmy 160 inbound. Reiner 83 Shannon. Good evening again. I'd like to direct straight in runway 24.
0: Back there, straight in 24.
1: Postman 1 Tango Quebec, Shannon, good evening identified. Climb to flight level 270 and just confirm the passing flight level again.
0: Climb flight level 270, passing 75 now.
1: Thank you.

0: Seven, come up, 38, Yankee Plain, flight level 90, towards Zara.
1: Shamrock 38 Yankee, Shannon, good evening, identify good, NJ, climb 2, flight level 170, confirm your passing altitude of flight level, please.
0: Passing altitude is 4,600 feet, climb flight level 170, and direct to Shamrock 38 Yankee.

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0: 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Hello, Ryanair A3. We're doing the class at level 160.
1: Ryanair A3, Shannon, good evening. Identify, direct to Derek, straight in, runway 24.
0: Direct to Derek, 24, Ryanair A3.
1: Ryanair A3, Shannon, confirm passing flight level.
0: Passing flight level 13.5, Ryanair A3.
1: Anyway.
0: Is that good?
1: 180 to magnetic, 3-0 knots.
0: Good.
1: Two departures, company traffic about to land, collection will be getting.

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1: Cheers again.
0: Postman 1 Tango Quebec, Shannon, copy Shannon Control. 134.260. Good day.
2: 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Postman 1 Tango Quebec. Bye bye.

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0: Coastguard 115, yeah, good evening. Shannon Information here. There's a QNH 9992 Hex Pascal. No known traffic detected.
1: Copy 992, no known traffic just out to the Russian and operating in the S3. We'll be low level for the next 10 minutes and we'll call you once the traffic
0: comes. And Roger.
2: Ryanair A3, Shannon of Nudnet, you contact approach 121.405. Good evening.
1: Good evening, I want 1405, Ryanair A3, bye-bye.

0: Ryanair 31 Uniform Zulu Shannon, good evening, the next flight clear deck to Banda. Climb to flight level 230 unrestricted. Just confirm the passing flight level, please.
1: Passing 164, direct Banda climbing 230 on 2 Uniform Zulu.

0: 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Make out the request now to the next sector, 135.230. I don't have any traffic for you.
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0: UPS 249, we're passing 160, climbing to 170.
1: UPS 249, chiming, could you identify clear to Oscar?
0: Correct, Oscar, UPS 249.

0: Dash 249. Should we expect the climb or is 17 the final tonight?
1: What message do you want?
0: Requesting 190, UPS 249.
1: UPS 249, Shining East, Sullivan 190.
0: Climb now 190, UPS 249.

0: 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Contact Dublin 135.655 tonight.
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0: Roger, Alpha Sierra 9, November, November, level 170, OK, 190,
1: French Bus 9, November, November, Shannon, good evening, identify direct to Sue Buffett, Dublin's report. Ryanair 3357, Shannon, good evening, identified. Climb to Sullivan 230, just confirmed the passing flight level again.
0: Hotel 230 and passing Sullivan 100, I think you heard that.
1: Shannon.
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1: 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And after Tipper, it is direct to Tulum.
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0: 27. French Post 9, November, November. Shannon, descend to Flutterby 170. Affirm and report your speed now to Dublin, 135.655. Good night.
1: 135.655 with the speed, November, November.

0: 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Good night.
1: 135.230 Ryanair 3357. Thank you, sir. Bye. Ryanair 3357, could you please just confirm that frequency once again?
0: Ryanair 3357, Shannon, no problem at all, sir. 135.230. Good day, now.
1: Oh, sorry, you understood well. Thank you very much, sir. 135.230, Ryanair 3357, good night, sir.

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Goodbye. 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
1: Good evening, Rhino 3258, climbing 5,000 feet, heading to a departure from Shannon, runway 24.
0: Rhino 3258 for the identified, continue climbing 5,330 and cleared right turn to deck.
1: Right turn direct to deck, climbing flight level 330, confirm.
0: Affirm. 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
2: Descent level 100, Rhino 334 Kilo.
1: Rhino 325, it was a right turn to deck.
0: Affirm, right turn to deck.

0: 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So I want you to phone level 360 at Bravo 2.
1: Alright, 771 uniform, Sonic Solo, good evening, good afternoon.

0: Tokyo 15 for finish our training. 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
1: Tokyo 15, roger, let's copy unit 9 or 9 or 4.
0: 9 or 4, copy. Tokyo 15.
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0: Canfor 4260, Shannon Control, good evening, squawk 5173, confirm flight level.
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0: And 4460 identified. Here to 2 min 2.
1: 6 min 2. 4 4 2 2 2 2 2 2 2 2 2 2 2 2 2 2 2 2 2 2 2 2 2 2 2 2 2 2 2 2 2 2 2 2 2 2 2 2 2 2 2 2 2 2 2 2 2 2 2 2 2 2 2 2 2 2 2 2 2 2 2 2 2 2 2 2 2 2 2 2 2 2 2 2 2 2 2 2 2 2 2 2 2 2 2 2 2 2 2 2 2 2 2 2 2 2 2 2 2 2 2 2 2 2 2 2 2 2 2 2 2 2 2 2 2 2 2 2 2 2 2 2 2 2 2 2 2 2 2 2 2 2 2 2 2 2 2 2 2 2 2 2 2 2 2 2 2 2 2 2 2 2 2 2 2 2 2 2 2 2 2 2 2 2 2 2 2 2 2 2 2 2 2 2 2 2 2 2 2 2 2 2 2 2 2 2

0: Mike, they might request this back.
1: Subject 5, Kilo Mike, stand up with 370 and for lower call, Scottish 129 or that's over.
0: Central level 370 and Scottish 129, that's for one. Subject 5, Kilo Mike, Mike.
2: Sheriff Arthur, good evening, United 271, maybe 2600 for level 70.
1: United 271, good day to you, identified secure to Limerick, climb to flight level 240.
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1: United 271, free speed.

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1: Uniform,
0: descend to flight level 100.
1: Flight level 100, right there, Senator, one uniform. Sorry, copy that, 5 kilo by maintain flight 370. The previous frequency you gave us is London, which is correct. What is the frequency for Flight
0: 129 or decimal 1?
1: 129 decimal 1, that is 5 miles.
0: Yeah.

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1: Romeo, climbing 100 to Deepa. 5170 Romeo, good evening, confirm passing level.
0: Level 112, 5170 Romeo.
1: 5170 Romeo, identify 30 band, back climb unrestricted to 5230.

0: Runner 507, Romeo, continue climbing to Foxtrot 270.
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0: Ryanair 771 uniform, follow Foxtrot 119, or 9 or 05, bye-bye.

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0: Ryanair 22 Kilo Delta Sonic Control, the day are identified. Vector course, then let go, climb flight level 230. Vector course, then let go, climb flight level 230. Shanghai leaving Shamrock 709, Sonic Cruise, flight level 330, flight level 210 for 2 Delta. Shamrock 709, Sonic Control, good evening. Descend flight level 170. Tempo level 170, Shamrock 709. Postman 354, sound control, good day, you are identified. Ryanair 22 Kilo Delta, sound direct, let go.
1: Okay, again, for the 22 Kilo Delta.
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2: FedEx 5174, Roger, it'll be 4651 for Chadwick. 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
0: Ryanair 22 Kilo Delta Sound, climbing to flight level 2, 9 or 0.

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0: 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Yeah,
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0: 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Just confirm maintaining flight level 320. Roger, absolute make the report to Sandwich Radio and HF 4651, radar service terminated. Goodbye.
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0: 53 Alpha X-ray sounding fine to flight level 29 or 30. Ryanair 3 Hotel, contact Cork approach, Soma Niner, Niner 05, goodbye.
1: 4 Niner 05, Soma Niner 05.

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1: Say again, Postman 354.
0: How long until you'll be requesting your ocean level?
1: Yeah, so we request level 360 for the to attend level Postman 354.
0: Okay, you able this time?
1: Yeah, we can plan out 360 Postman 354.
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1: Sorry, yeah, I'm going to Liffey, I think you want to

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UPS 238, in fact, you can make that estimate and give it to me on frequency 122.9 or 80. You can call me then. Jet 318, Sean, good evening, identified, and you're clear to Summit and report at Summit. This is Jet 968, Sean, check you're approaching Nevin at Nevin, make your report to Shamwick on HF 4651, radar service terminated, Nevin, bye-bye.

Tango 87, very good evening. Identified Defense Hill, flight level 110. That's 5225. Can I check your approaching pickle? At pickle, make permission for Shamwick on HF 4651. Radar service terminated. Pickle. Bye bye.

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Tomac 87, continue to send that to 100 and Uncle Post 9905.

Line SC319er, you continue to talk to 370. No problem, that's not it.

Connie 264, Simon, good evening. I then pipe. FedEx 17, I believe you called in. I was on the phone. FedEx 1, that is copied. So I confirm you have talked to Shalik already. You're waiting for a reply. Okay, do you want me to do that for you?

Okay, that's understood. If you want, I can make a call and just confirm the estimate of tarry is 2131. That's one right, standby.

Thank you for calling Shannon. Say again. 9:54 past me. And County 264, Roger. What turbines to fly over 32090 south of Tyree? And had you advised Scottish? County 264, that's all copy. Thank you. I'll let Scottish know. And just for information, Spanish Fiction's cross summit is now timed 2133 or after. FedEx, one chance. That is one, I'm afraid. Shall we have crossing traffic west of Atari, northbound at 340? They advise they will be unable to give you 340 for the crossing, but you can request it again at 17 west, and they should be able to give it to you then. Thanks, one for information. Would you be able to 350 at the time? Okay, that's not me. Stand by.

FedEx 1-7. Okay, sir, good news. I had a quick chat with Chamwick, and you are re-cleared for the crossing at flight level 340, but you cross the carrier time 2132 or after.

Yes, I'm sorry, that's correct. And if you need a dog leg to make that time, you can let me know. Lima, contact Dublin now on frequency 135.655.

Derek Swanson. One time restriction at Atari is now cancelled, so you can cross the carrier on 2131. That's not that hard, just taking a level test.

Voice 0451, good evening again. I identify to hand that check. So much of my mic, contact over the 9135, the decimal 655. Long. Thank you. Thank you. A voice change instruction by the CPLC. You can respond on able break. Thank you for support to Sean McNeil on HF 4651. Radio service terminates at the last. Bye-bye.

City 1131, that's approved and is in advice here. I presume that's the weather. Roger, advise when clear of weather.

Alright, 5-3 Julia Uniform Channel, good evening. Stay passing by those. Runner 5-3 Julia Uniform, roger, and climbing the sea flight level 360. Say again. Negative, obstruction company traffic inbound.

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Identified, advised, ready for levels. MNO026, Roger, find yourself by level 360.

Ryanair 533 uniform. Your clear to Stovic, Sierra Oscar Victor in the X-ray. It keeps you slightly west of that option direction traffic, and then you'll have all navigation. Tulsa, one clear.

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1: 4 Alpha Romeo, contact status now, 129.1, good night. FedEx 1, John. FedEx 1, Roger, sent you a voice change instruction by CCRC, but if you receive, you can respond on able break. Check your booking with Harry, at Atari, and that's the biggest report to Shamwick, HF 4651, and radar service terminates, Harry, good night.

Sunny 264, Shannon, check you're approaching Summit. The Summit Lake Position Port, shall we come? HF 4651, radar service, Summit, that's the Summit. Good night. Sunny 264, that is correct.

AC36 Charlie Zulu, good evening. Hi there. Hi. QBS 214 Sound, very good evening. Hi there. Hi. QBS 214, clear to pick up. Minor 7329, contact over now 135.655. Here we are.

Hi, Michael, 026 Shannon, pass the message. Confirm, sir, I'll be transferring you in approximately 5 minutes.

Air Mexico 026, Sean. Air Mexico 026, Roger, thank you. Voice change instruction by CPDLC. 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Radar service terminates at the carry. Good night.

Final 2 Winnetka Victor Shannon, good evening. Identified and turn left hand gear to gear. How long will you need that hang? Roger, and you climb to flight level 210, advice clear. Stern Cargo 380, Shannon, good evening. Identified and clear to a Gori, report a Gori. Shannon, 5 kilo, contact Dublin now, 135.655, VOR.

two stations crossed, Ryanair 27 Uniform Charlie Shannon, good evening, identified, and stand by for further level change. Gamergate Charlie Echo Shannon, was that you? And Gamergate Charlie Echo, good evening, identified, stand by for further level change. Gamergate Charlie Echo, DVL is required, advised here.

Final 9, Yankee Hotel Charlotte, good evening. Identified and continue on the heading and stand by for further rapid change. Charlotte 497, good evening. Identified descent to flight level 200 and in transition 300 knots or greater. And Ryanair 9 Yankee Hotel in transition 270 knots or less.

EZ62 Lima Romeo Charlie, good evening. Identified. Ryanair 9 Yankee Hotel is ascended to a flight level 200. Ryanair 2-1 Echo Victor, how soon before we'll be able to make a turn? Ryanair 2-1.

Hotel Flight Level 290. Runner 21 Julia Romeo, good evening. Identified. Terminal 497, report to speed, Dublin 135, decimal 655, you're up. Ryanair 737 X-ray, good evening, identified to center, flight level 110. Ryanair 27 Uniform Charlie, how's he to center, flight level 80? Ryanair 21 Echo Victor, contact question, resume navigation to Ecosa, and you can contact China Control now on frequency 135.230. Good night.

Steiner 213 Romeo, descend to flight level 330. EG62 Lima Romeo, descend to flight level 270. John Mark 8 Charlie Echo, descend to flight level 100, contact Coca Post 119 or decimal 905. Here you are.

line at 737 X-ray descent to flight level 100. Ryanair 27 Uniform Charlie, contact Santa Post now, 121.4059. Ryanair 9 Yankee Hotel, report your speed to Dublin, 135.655. Good night. Ryanair 21 Julie Romeo, contact Scottish now, 129.1. Good night. Easy 62 Lima Romeo, contact Scottish 133.050. Good night.

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Niner, 26 Uniform Lima, continue passing back to just say you're passing Jim Dangerous. Right? Ryanair 26 Uniform Lima, continue on the present heading, just back to your big as you're passing close to D5 Dangerous. Right?

Permit 366 Whiskey Whiskey Shannon, good evening, identified. And just confirm your estimate, are your restriction at Nevin this time 2228 or report Nevin.

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Niner 7, Julia Bravo, when ready, descend to flight level 330, be level by roll 7.

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Number 7, Julie Charlie, speed, not above Marcus, 76.

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Charlie 3, 290 knots on conversion.

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Papa Golf Romeo, good evening to you, identified. 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

Niner 423 Romeo, hello to you. Identified on the heading climb to flight level 330. Niner 4 Romeo, close speed 280 knots.

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Call me, please, on 133, that's 1360. Ryanair 4 Romeo Echo, descend at 170. And a 423 Romeo, roger, on the heading, continue climb level 330. Left direct very shortly. 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Ryanair 14 Golf Romeo, reduced to 250 knots or less.

64 Victor Romeo, Shannon, what's the ride like where you are now? Shannon, thank you. And Shamrock, got correction, Channel 5, November Golf, Shannon. That traffic is still 8 miles ahead with good occasional light check.

Hotel Mitra, and good day. I identify the clear to Gillard and center flight level 140. Shannon, I have no traffic to affect. So you are at least for turns. So you can contact them. I think it's 129. I got small one today. Shamrock 7602. Shannon, send the flight level 170. Shannon, 7602. I want to read the speed on transition. Your speed on transition. Okay, could you make that 300? Okay, Census Hotel Shannon there. Roger, stand by. Break Ryanair 423 Romeo Shannon. Any turbulence to decline out? Sorry, I didn't catch that. Could you say again? Thank you. And what's the request of flight level today?

Rock 5, it's Victor Shannon, he's doing this day, I have the center 5250. Right there, 2 Alpha Fox, Fox Shannon, the center 5250. Shamrock 56 Victor Shannon, another boat 250 knots, please. Right, 2 Alpha Foxtrot Shannon, another boat 250 knots. Right, 463 Romeo Shannon, counter 5390. Right, 43 Romeo Shannon, your transitions are very weak. Right, 2 Bravo Zulu Shannon, good evening, and that's right, descent to 5140. 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

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Shamrock 56 Victor, descend to flight level 200.

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Under 2 Mike November, 3 2 1 2.

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Mike, November, descent 7-200.